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Shane Michael Booz. We know him better as Somber and Homewrecker. Got Post Malone on the way. Billboard Magazine's Song of the Summer 2024. And a guy who had a break-in at his place the other day, Chris Brown. We'll hear from him with Bryson Tiller in minutes.

K-pop for you. The boys BTS are back, and it is great to have him in the fold at his swim. Lizzo in just a couple with a song we know and love, and a song about when it's really over from Kehlani.

0: Daisy's Justin Bieber, who no doubt got a boost from his dual headlining weekends at Coachella. You'd expect nothing else. Zara Larsson is standing by.
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1: Yeah.

Country star by trade with a massive crossover success, she is Ella Langley, and she's in Texas. Her first major purchase after becoming a star, a vacation home by her parents' place outside Montgomery. Stay here for Charlie XCX.

Drop Dead. Gee, thanks. It's Olivia Rodrigo. We are less than a week now away from the release of You Seem Pretty Sad for a Girl So in Love. That drops Friday. Harry Styles all the way, and we'll hear from Gracie Abrams. Power 96.

0: She's got a great song out right now with UK artist Sam Fender, a fellow Brit. It's called Rain Me In. There she goes, solo, Olivia Dean. So easy to fall in love. Sienna Spiro is on the way.
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0: Damn, I love Miami. You know, I've never been, but I'm sure I would feel the same. Pitbull, Lil Jon. Stay here for Dominic Fike in just a couple. And Somber is on the way, too. Keep it close.
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I must confess, I thought I'd heard the last of Tones and I, but she is back, this time working alongside Teddy Swims, David Guetta, Gone, Gone, Gone. Kehlani is on the way, and we'll hear from Sabrina Carpenter as well.

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1: 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Kendrick Lamar. And I'm Brewer. Make it a great one. Leon Thomas is standing by.
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Hey, what's good, y'all? 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

0: 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Of course, your name. Don't forget your location, your city and state. You can brag on your hometown a little bit and then pour your heart out and drop an oral expression just like this.
1: This is Brianna out of Sacramento, California. This is an oral expression for my man, Tyrell. Just want him to know how much I love and appreciate him, and I miss him, and I can't wait to see him again.
2: Yo, this is Tree calling straight out of West Texas, Plainview to be exact. I want to give an oral expression out to my baby, 9 years in the making. Hey, we done did it. Love you, boo.
3: Hey, this is Amy from North Conway, New Hampshire, going out to Tyler in Hudson, New Hampshire, who works at Hudson Lumber and FedEx in Hudson. And I just want to tell him it's great to know him, and I'm so glad he's my friend.
4: 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I am located in Las Vegas, Nevada, and this is my oral expression to Thomas. 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

0: Yo, what up, y'all? This is 112 Q, Mike, Slim, and Deron. Yeah. And y'all, right now, we just hanging with our main man, R-Dub. That's you right. Know him doing it Sunday night slow jam style, alright?
1: Slow 112. Jam, baby.

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That's when I knew that your heart was scarring. 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
1: 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What's on the agenda?
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This is John B, and you're listening to Sunday Night Slow Jams. 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All right? That's what's up.

0: Sunday night slow jams continue. We receive over 10,000 oral expressions every Sunday night. Impossible to get everybody on each Sunday. So we appreciate your patience. We'll do our very best to squeeze as many people on the air as we can, including these online expressions. Through slowjams.com, from Tiana to RJ in Omaha, Nebraska, I love you from the depths of my soul. Eliseo to Veronica in Stockton, California, I'm thinking about you, and thank you for giving us another chance. I love you. Long distance love from Jamie in Tennessee, for Willie in Beaumont, Texas. Always and forever, it's you and me. Madison to Levi, Sepulpa, Oklahoma. I miss you so much and I can't wait to see you. Brian and Whisper in Anchorage, Alaska, listening to Slow Jams 5 nights a week on KFAT 92.9. Jennifer and Keyshawn also listen 5 nights a week in Lubbock, Texas, as do Crystal and Eric in Odessa, Texas. Samantha to George in Wiggins, Mississippi. From Tay in Chicago, for Zeke in Indian Springs, Nevada. Letta and Kalani in Las Cruces, New Mexico. And Trisha's in Tulsa, Oklahoma. For Beth in Huntington Beach, California. Okay, we have some unfinished business to take care of. We'll check the apology line. Get to your oral expressions and your goodnight kisses. All that and much more. All happening next. Inside the fourth and final hour of Sunday Night Slow Jams.
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The man with the slow jams. It's R-Dub. And Sunday night slow jams.

0: anymore, but I'm still gonna have so much love for you. Our bond is one that can never break.
1: Hi, this is Misiana Santos. I am from Tucson, Arizona, and I would like to leave a message for Rusty. Rusty Brown, I want to let Rusty know that I love him so much and that I want to thank him for everything he's ever done for me.
2: 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I'm from Albuquerque, New Mexico, and I want to send it out to Mike Gardner, and I want to let him know that I miss him and I love him, and I can't wait till he comes home.
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0: Hey, my name is Stephanie. Just want to give goodnight kisses to my babe Tyson in Florence, Colorado. I love you, baby, and I'm missing you so much.
1: 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I'm from Beaverton, Oregon, and this goodnight kiss goes out to Brittany Baker. I love you, and mwah.
2: 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I love you, baby. Mwah.
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2: Hey, I want you to text me at 55100 if you are one of the 3% Americans that brush their teeth while sitting on the toilet.
15: Oh,
16: what?
2: Oh. Hey, be nice.
15: Oh,
2: some people are time efficient.
15: That doesn't seem practical.
2: They like to. They're hitting several targets with one shot.
15: Do you spit like between your legs?
2: I guess that's what we're gonna find out.
15: All right.
2: This is what I learned while I was on vacation.
15: Mm-hmm.
2: The question for the random poll was, where do you brush your teeth? 71% said they in the mirror, at the sink.
15: Mm-hmm.
2: 20% of people said they walk around the house while they're brushing their teeth.
15: What?
2: And 3% say they sit somewhere. Another 3% says they sit on the toilet while brushing their teeth.
15: Okay.
2: You know, don't even mention brushing your teeth in the shower. Scotty B is so upset about
17: it. Ugh, I'll vomit thinking about it. I will tell you, though, I drank coffee on the toilet the other day, which was kind of weird.
15: Oh.
2: Yeah. Everything you do is weird.
15: You cannot mix charticles and food or anything that you consume.
18: Exactly.
17: I was thinking about that.
15: But I would rather you shower and brush your teeth than toilet and brush your teeth.
18: Or toilet and
2: You'd rather a shower toothbrush than a sharting toothbrush.
17: Right. Yes. You know what? I would rather brush my teeth on the toilet than in the shower. Yeah. Okay. I might try it later.
15: Okay. Thanks. Great.
17: Okay.
2: But also the one that intrigued me is people walking around the house while brushing. Because I would drip all over the place.
16: Yeah.
15: Same.
16: I
15: right.
16: slobber.
15: Me
16: yeah,
15: too.
16: Yeah,
15: me too. Yeah. Straight down my chin.
2: Yeah.
15: It's gross.
2: A little slobby. Anyway. All right. No one is, no one's texting in about. Oh, someone said they brush their teeth on the toilet if they're running late.
15: Okay.
2: A lot of people brush their teeth in the shower. Mm. Okay.
16: I just don't brush my teeth if I'm running late.
15: I just don't brush my teeth.
16: Why bother?
7: I'm a shower brusher. You get everything. I don't want spittle on my mirror. That's why I do everything in the shower.
15: What a brush.
7: I shave in the shower. All of it.
15: Toothpaste toes.
2: All right. Well, with that said, I just
15: Scary's toes smell very, very minty. Oh. Why do your toes smell so minty, Scary?
2: Your toes are so fresh. Good morning, Angela.
19: Good morning.
2: So we're talking about people that brush their teeth whilst sitting on the toilet.
15: Uh-oh.
2: She wants us to guess what she does while she's brushing her teeth.
15: Oh, boy, Angela.
2: I daren't guess. Just tell us, what unique thing do you do, Angela, when you brush your teeth?
19: I do squats in the morning while I brush my teeth.
2: You're squatting?
15: Oh, nice.
18: Okay.
15: Yeah.
18: That's great.
15: Okay, that's cool. Yeah. I like it.
2: And that's good. It's good for you to squat.
15: Yeah.
2: And it's good for you to brush your teeth, Nate.
16: Well, you know, sometimes you're running late.
2: So you squat.
16: Yeah.
2: Okay.
19: I need to get a little exercise in, and I feel like that's a, you know,
2: well, do you
19: find the time.
2: Do you make any grunting noises while squatting?
15: No.
19: I do not. I have a toothbrush in my mouth.
15: Okay. Nice.
2: All right. All
15: good
2: right.
15: for you.
2: Sure.
15: Yeah.
2: All right. So because of your call and the other things I've learned this morning, I'm assuming a lot of people do a lot of unique things while brushing their teeth.
15: Yeah.
2: So.
19: Probably, yeah.
2: But squatting is, that's a good one. We all approve of squatting.
15: Yeah. Hell yeah.
18: I love that.
2: All in favor of squatting while brushing your teeth, say aye.
15: Aye.
2: No one in the world's ever said that. All right. Well, Angela, thank you for listening to us. Are you squatting now?
19: No, I'm actually driving to work at University of Vermont Medical Center.
2: You know what you could do while driving? You could do your Kegels.
19: I could.
2: Well, hold on. I'm doing mine now.
15: Hey.
2: Does it gross you out? All right. Thank you for listening to us, Angela. You have a great day, okay?
19: Thank you so much. 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

0: 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Elvis Duran. The Elvis Duran phone tap.
1: This is kind of funny. Actually, it's very funny. Scary did an incredible job, as you're about to hear. This guy named Michael Perry decided to email us with his phone tap idea. He wanted us to call his mom and be a telemarketer while she's trying to work. Telemarketing people are calling her all the time, driving her nuts. He said that if you just go on and on and on, you'll drive her crazy. So Scary, as a telemarketer, called her. And before you know it, Michael, the guy who originally sent the email in, gets on the phone and starts yelling at Scary, too. He forgets. We're calling for his own phone tap.
2: Good afternoon, Major Adjustment.
3: Hello, this is Michael Oppenheimer with the Jersey Gazette Daily Home Journal. How are you today, Mrs.?
2: Good.
3: I'd like to offer you our paper.
2: We wouldn't be interested.
3: Oh, yes, but it's $4 per week.
2: No, the owner is not here. This is a business, and we're not interested. Thank you.
3: And this is Michael Oppenheimer with the Jersey Gazette Daily Home.
2: I just said we're not interested.
3: Yeah, you didn't let me finish my sentence.
2: We're not interested.
3: Okay,
2: Thank you.
3: Let me finish with this offer.
2: Good afternoon, Major Adjustment.
3: As I was saying, this newspaper costs $4 per week. Off the newsstand price, we'll give it to you for 50
2: Can
3: cents
2: you
3: per
2: hold?
3: Day.
4: Mike Perry speaking.
3: Oh, yes. Good afternoon. This is Michael Oppenheimer from the Jersey Gazette Daily Home Journal. We have a newspaper here we'd like to sell you. Was it the missus of the house?
4: No, that's my secretary.
3: Oh, is this a place of business?
4: Yes.
3: Oh.
4: She asked you not to call back.
3: Right. Well, she didn't let me finish with the sentence that
4: That's
3: I...
4: That's fine. If she tells you not to call back, don't call back.
3: She just rudely hung up in my face.
4: I don't care.
3: Listen, who am I speaking with, sir?
4: You're speaking with an associate of this company.
3: This is Michael Oppenheimer with the Jersey Gazette Daily Home Journal. You were on a list of people to call today.
4: Take me off your list.
3: No.
4: Who do you work for?
3: This is the Jersey Gazette Daily Home Daily Home Journal?
4: Jersey Gazette Daily Home Journal. Okay, come
3: here. We have an introductory offer of $4 per week. I am the supervisor. For $4 per week, $1 and 1 cent off the newsstand price.
4: You're flat out telling me you won't take me off your mailing list and that you're going to call me back tomorrow. Is that what you're telling me?
3: Yes, I am. And if you're not there tomorrow, we'll get you on Monday.
4: Really?
3: Yes.
4: Okay. I will call the Better Business Bureau, and I will report you.
3: I will take this as a threat.
4: I'm asking you to remove me from your phone calling list, and you refused.
3: So, you have a problem with that, sir?
4: Yes, I do have a problem with that, because you're calling a business, you're taking up my time, and I don't appreciate it.
3: Would you like our copies of the Jersey Gazette Daily Home Journal?
4: No.
3: For this beautiful introductory offer of $4. Per week?
4: No.
3: $1.01 off the newsstand price?
4: No, I would like you to stop calling my company.
3: Okay, I'm going to call back again on Monday. Maybe you'll have a change of heart.
4: No, do not call back on Monday. Major Justin Bureau?
3: Oh, yes, this is Michael Oppenheimer with the Jersey Gazette Daily Home Journal.
4: What part of stop calling do you not understand?
3: Excuse me, sir. You're being very rude to me.
4: You're being rude to me by calling my company over
3: I just
4: and over
3: want to
4: again.
3: Sell you my paper.
4: I don't want your f***ing paper.
3: For this introductory offer of $4...
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3: Can I please have your name and address?
4: No.
3: And your credit card number, please?
4: No.
3: Do you like sports, sir?
4: Listen, I don't
3: like
4: care.
3: Sports? We've got a great sports section.
4: I don't care.
3: How about the funnies? The funnies, the comics.
4: Look, stop calling my company.
3: Do you have a birthday, sir?
4: Stop calling my company.
3: Our paper offers horoscopes, too.
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3: Would you like a copy for your company, maybe for the reception area? So are you ready to order our newspaper?
4: I'm ready for you to stop calling me.
3: Okay.
5: Go ahead and phone.
3: Hello.
4: Look, my secretary is currently on the phone with the police.
3: Maybe the police would like a copy of our newspaper.
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3: We'll give you 2 years for the price.
4: I don't care what your offer is, okay? I don't care what your paper is. I don't want it. Where's your paper located?
3: We're located out of Summit, New Jersey.
4: Summit, New Jersey.
3: We're trying to draw up some new business. Sir, for just $4 per week.
4: This is not the way to draw up new business, you ass.
3: Excuse me? You called me an, what?
4: An ass. Major Justin Barrow.
3: For billing purposes, is it Michael Perry with one R or two?
4: Okay. I'm going to file a harassment charge against you. I'm going to call the police, and I'm going to file a harassment charge.
3: Okay. Would you like our email address?
4: Sure. What is it?
3: You could go to our website.
4: I'd be curious to see it.
3: You could check us out at Z100.com because you've just been phone tapped.
4: Bastards.
3: Michael Perry.
4: Yes.
3: Did you not send us an email to call your office and speak to your mom and phone tap her because she hates telemarketers?
4: Yes.
3: Well, why the hell are you falling into your own trap?
4: Yeah, thank you. Too funny.
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7: From the KTVZ newsroom, I'm Kelsey Marison. Happening now, a new wildfire is burning in Central Oregon east of Highway 26 near Jefferson County and the Warm Springs Reservation. The TMSH fire is estimated at 5 acres with limited information available at this moment. KTVZ News is working to learn more and will keep you updated on air and online. In other news, Deschutes County's interim sheriff Ty Rupert has placed 3 staff members on paid administrative leave following 2 formal complaints alleging employee misconduct. An independent outside investigator has been retained to conduct a comprehensive review of the allegations, and Sheriff Rupert emphasized that the action was necessary to ensure a fair, thorough, and unbiased process for all involved. Sheriff Rupert says the Deschutes County Sheriff's Office will continue to provide the expected level of service, professionalism, and public safety. Plus, from a Friday Facebook post, James Mack McLaughlin says he was one of the staff members placed on paid administrative leave by the interim sheriff, who is also his opponent in the upcoming election. McLaughlin's campaign calls the move, quote, political targeting, and says he will fully cooperate with the investigation. The campaign maintains the allegations are unsubstantiated and says he remains committed to staff and the community as the campaign continues. For more information on these stories, head to our website, ktvz.com, or the KTVZ mobile app.
8: From the Localer Weather Center, I'm Jillian Fortner. We're tracking showers Monday before a dry pattern takes over for the rest of the week. Expect light rain and breezy conditions today with daytime highs ranging from the upper 50s to mid-60s across Central Oregon. Skies will gradually become sunny on Tuesday with highs in the mid-60s, and a warming trend will continue through the week, bringing us to the 70s again by Wednesday and Thursday. From the Local Alert Weather Center, I'm Jillian Fortner.
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1: Which would you rather not have leaked? Your text messages or your camera roll on your phone? Think about that.
2: No, no need. I've said some things so on, Danielle. I've said some text, I've sent some text that I do not want leaked. So.
1: Wow. What about you, Gandhi? We might as well just open it up a little bit. I mean, which would you rather have leaked or not have leaked? Your text messages or your camera roll?
3: I would rather not have my text messages get out so it could be my camera roll. I would be mortified at both, but I would be far more mortified at the text messages because sometimes I'm just a psychopath and I know that.
1: Mortified? What's on your camera roll that is mortifying?
3: You know, come on, I'm in a long distance relationship. There's all kinds of stuff. But worse than that, it's like when I screenshot someone else's conversation to send to someone, like talking crap. I don't want people to see that I did that. I gotta go in and delete a whole lot more.
1: All right. Yeah. Oh, man. Heavy deleting. Let us know. Which would you rather not have leaked? Text messages or camera roll? I have nothing. There is nothing on my camera roll. I mean, zero. There is not one photo on there other than me, you know, looking like I'm, you know, twisted or whatever. There's nothing on there that's provocative or whatever. So am I the only one that doesn't have like one X-rated photo on his camera roll?
3: I definitely do.
2: Wait a minute. Are we counting the cloud, like the stuff that you can get from the cloud? Out, or are we just counting like your actual phone?
1: No, if it's on the cloud, it's on your phone.
4: Yeah.
3: Yep.
2: Damn it.
1: Yep. why does it make it? What does it make a difference for you, Danielle?
2: No, I'm still sending text message. I'm still going with the text message.
3: Yeah. Me too.
1: All right. Andrea is on line 24. Let's see. Hey, Andrea, welcome to the show. How you feeling?
5: Hi. This is crazy. I've never been on the radio before.
1: Well, it's a liberating experience. So, Andrea, which would be more terrifying if they leaked your text messages or your camera roll?
5: My camera roll, for sure.
1: Do you care to explain why?
5: Yeah, well, definitely had long-term ex-boyfriends before, and now I have a girlfriend, change of life. I think I've never actually gone through my pictures and deleted things, so I can't even imagine what's there. I think I have like 16,000 photos on my phone.
2: Wow. Right.
1: And wow. so scattered through those 16,000 photos are photos of
5: you like might what? See a penis.
1: Oh, you might see a penis. Okay. I feel so boring. I have no penises on my phone. There are no penises on my phone. I feel so boring. Anyway, all right. Well, thanks for sharing. Right? Andrea, thanks for sharing with us. Have a good day. Protect your phone. Just tell us what she said, Nate.
4: Well, she said that her text, she would not want them to get out because if anybody saw them, they'd say she's a psychopath. So.
1: Yeah. Oh, really?
3: Same.
1: Yeah. Wow. Hey, if you know that you're sending out texts that don't put you in a good light, maybe you should rethink what you're texting.
4: Okay.
1: Maybe.
3: I don't know. Whenever you get into an argument with somebody and then you start yelling, and I actually yell in text message, like I will capitalize everything and just keep sending it so I look extra crazy. And I just, you know, people don't need to know that. Just let me get mad every now and then.
1: Okay. So you're blowing off steam on your texts.
4: Right.
3: Yeah.
1: Right. And then how many times after you do that, Gandhi, do you come back and go, okay, I overreacted? Ever?
3: No, sometimes I do. Sometimes I say sorry. But I think for the most part, if I'm mad, it's because I was absolutely right about what I was mad about and somebody else needs to apologize.
2: Oh, my gosh.
1: Okay. All right. So you think if that got out, no one would understand it except for you and the person you were yelling at. So I get that.
3: Yeah, probably. Yeah.
1: Line 24 is Kelly. I think we got her back. Hey, Kelly.
6: Hi. How are you?
1: We're doing okay. So obviously you have nothing on your camera roll that you're overly embarrassed about, but on your text messages, it's a different story.
6: Yeah, very different story. If anyone read
1: How's
6: my text
1: that?
6: Messages, if people went through my text messages with my ex, they would think I was a psychopath.
2: Yeah.
6: Because I go on him on the worst things, on the stupidest things, for no reason.
1: Right. So, I mean, he obviously pushed you over the edge, and you you just wanted to let him know how you felt. Okay, I see. So, do you ever go back and read them and go, oh, my God, I can't believe I was living through that?
6: All the time. Like, every single day.
1: Yeah. So, maybe it's good to be able to go back and read them to remind you of where you don't want to go ever again. Right?
6: Yeah, but then I go back to it sometimes.
1: Yeah, I got you. Gotcha. Don't do it. Don't relive that. All right, thank you, Kelly.
6: Thank
1: Make
6: you.
1: Sure you protect your text messages. Yeah, Scary, what's up?
0: You know, you could have my camera roll. Like you, Elvis, I don't care. There's nothing on there. My pictures are boring. However, I am a part of so many group threads with groups of friends that I don't even want to be a part of them. I feel like leaving the conversation because the threads are just crazy. And I'm like, oh my God, I can't believe this. But I'm telling you, and I know a lot of people have those threads, you know, where they share like pictures and memes and videos. And I'm like, don't send me this. This is NSFW.
1: Yeah, absolutely. Yeah, Gandhi.
3: Isn't that like what brought down? I think that once that unsend feature comes to all of the phones, it's going to change the game. And I've just been waiting for years and years because every now and then, yeah, you do regret a text message and you would like to unsend it so someone cannot go back. Yeah, and then
4: I don't trust that unsend though. It's still out there. You don't see it. It's still there.
3: True, right. But it's just less of a chance.
1: You should see the texts that are coming in. My text messages, because in my text messages, I have pictures. Oh, so they combine the two controversial aspects.
4: Yeah.
1: I once found a phone on the local walking track, no password, so I went straight to the pictures just in case I passed the owner walking by. No luck, but I saw a topless, very pregnant woman in the pictures ending up calling her mom and met her a few minutes later. Look, you know, you never know what kind of friends you're going to make when you pick up someone else's phone. So think about it. Now, do you really have that many sexual photos? So this is what this is about. Sexual photos, embarrassing photos, if they got out, versus you just going off and not using any filter whatsoever and screaming at someone on your text messages, which I've been known to do.
3: It happens.
1: So, you know, I think the moral of the story here is think about it. Long and hard. What's on your phone and on your cloud, in your cloud right now?
4: Mm.
1: Wow. You really have that on there?
3: Oh.
4: Nope.
1: It's a lot worse than you think.
4: Yeah.
1: I really do think so. Froggy, what's on yours? The camera or the text messages?
4: I'm not releasing either one. You could just go ahead and shoot me. I would not release either one. And if I did, I would have an identity change.
1: Wow. Nope. So you would be canceled this year. This would be the year of canceling Froggy if it all got out.
4: Yeah, for sure.
1: Finally, we go to line 9 and talk to Kaylee. Hi, Kaylee. Good morning. Which would you rather not be leaked, your text messages or your camera roll?
7: Like Gandhi, I'm a bit of a psychopath when it comes to text messaging. But I can leak my photos. But my friend was going through it just to see if anything, you know, condemning was in it. And she came across a photo that I took, not a photo, but a screenshot that I took a while back of a porn star who looked exactly like Nate.
1: Really?
7: She was like, wait. Yeah, she was like, wait, is this Nate? I'm like, oh, no. It just looks
8: So I screenshot it, and it was really funny.
1: Well, well, hold on. Do you know his name? I want to compare.
8: I don't know his name. It was one of those Prime member photos, you know, like the previews.
4: Now I gotta go find this guy.
1: If you find out, hold on.
8: I still have the screenshot. If somebody wants it, I can send it to them some way. But email it to. I'll get the email address later.
1: Yeah. Email it to who? I don't know. Who do they mail it?
4: You, Elvis. I don't know. I mean,
1: Don't send me porn. See, the people try to text pictures to our text messaging, and it doesn't work. We can't see those photos. Yeah. But isn't there like a general mailbox or something?
4: Yeah, it's Elvis at Elvis Duran is kind of the
1: it is.
4: Yeah.
1: I don't even know that password.
9: Or you could send it to us on DM on Instagram if you'd like.
4: Oh, yeah, you can do that.
1: DM it to us. Yeah, I know.
4: Down in the DM.
1: Guys, hold on, everyone. DM it to Elvis Duran Show at Instagram, okay? By the way, if anyone has any nude photos, if anyone has any nude photos of any of us, please DM them to us now. At Elvis Duran Show.
8: Thank you. But I swear, it looks exactly like Nate. It looks exactly like Nate.
1: Wow.
2: Wow.
1: All right. All right, Kaylee, we'll be the judge of that. But thank you for listening, and I hope you have a good day, okay?
8: You too. Bye.
1: Bye. And there you have it.
10: Elvis Duran.
2: Oh, yeah.
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8: My best friends every day. So
1: you know what? There could be no better compliment, Megan. Thank you so much. On behalf of every single person on this cast of millions, we thank you. We do have a cast of millions. Come on, Nate. Last time you checked the cast count, how many people were working?
4: I think close to a billion now, Elvis.
1: Oh, sure. Look at that. We're talking Elon Musk numbers now. Look at that. Well, look, Megan, did you have a nice weekend?
8: Yeah, I mean, you know, I'm a mom of three littles, four and under, so it's always busy and chaotic in our house. But, you know, I always start my day off, with some me time at the gym. So you guys always join me for my morning workout. So thank you.
1: All right. Aww, it's nice. Good to be there while you're stinking it up. But look, you know, how nice. If we didn't get up so early, I'm assuming we'd all be gym rats as well. Right, guys?
4: Oh,
1: right?
4: Yeah, absolutely.
18: Oh, yeah.
1: Yeah, otherwise, Well, Megan, look, you are the first caller of the day, and you've said such nice things. What do you have for Megan? Come on, be nice, Nate.
4: It's the full Elvis Duran apparel line, Megan. No matter the temperature, you're going to look great.
1: Fabulous.
8: Give
1: the Pocono some love for us. Give the Pocono some love. It's so beautiful up there. And thank you for listening.
8: Hey, can you guys please ruin it for me? You can ruin all the apparel.
1: That's right. Scotty B, we used to go to his house in the Poconos. Remember that, Scotty?
9: Yeah, it was at Saw Creek in Bushkill. Remember that?
2: Yeah.
1: Yes. Okay. Saw Creek in Bushkill. It sounds very Pocono-ish.
9: Yes.
1: Well, all right. Well, hold on, Megan. Don't go away. The full apparel line, Ruined, is on the way. All right. With that said, let's get into the day. Gandhi.
2: Hello.
1: It's your turn to burn. What's going on?
2: All right. A stabbing spree at New York's Penn Station has left 6 people with injuries. If you don't know all about Penn Station, it is the busy railroad station that is directly below Madison Square Garden, where the Knicks are hosting the San Antonio Spurs for Game 3 of the NBA Finals tonight. Officials say that it happened Sunday night, with the victims suffering minor injuries to serious injuries. Amtrak police were able to track down the suspect and take him into custody. Canada is now restricting U.S. livestock imports after a second screwworm case has been identified in Texas.
1: Oh, no, not two screwworms.
2: Two of them. A second case of that parasite was discovered Friday in a month-old calf in southern Texas. The larva of the screwworm fly feeds on the living tissue of livestock animals and can be fatal. The USDA says a control zone has been placed around the infected animals. The Canadian Food Inspection Agency says, however, that it will temporarily restrict imports of livestock from affected areas of the U.S.
1: Now, can we get screwworm?
2: You can, actually.
1: We are susceptible?
2: Yes.
1: Screw worm?
2: They say it's difficult for humans to get, but you can get it. So
1: all right. Well, I'll try hard.
2: Okay. No, please don't. If anyone can do it, I have a feeling you can.
1: I'm looking for some way to get some, press.
2: Yeah.
1: Maybe if I'm the first human to get screw worm, I'm in, baby.
2: Okay.
1: And I'm bringing you all with me. Let's go.
2: God. Great. And finally, some Facebook users could be getting a second payment from parent company Meta's $725 million privacy settlement. Facebook was hit with several lawsuits over accusations that the platform improperly shared their data with third-party sources. The suits were linked to the 2018 Cambridge Analytica scandal, where data was used to profile voters. Those second payments will start going out tomorrow, June 9th. And those are your three things.
1: Are y'all ready for your Monday?
16: Yeah!
1: Let's go.
18: Good morning.
19: Elvis Duran.
1: Dear God, what's this woman doing?
19: And the morning show.
20: 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For over 40 years, Pedigree has been bringing out the good in dogs. Every bowl delivers 100% complete adult nutrition, supporting 6 health essentials for your dog. 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
3: Ah, I just got that great feeling you get when you push the button on the DeLonghi. Yeah, daddy's on the way. So good. I'm so ready for my injection. Hey, Froggy, let's talk about it. I want to know what everyone did over the weekend. So, Froggy, give me the highlights. Give me the lowlights. Give me the good. Give me the bad. Give me the ugly. What's going on?
4: We went out with some friends on Saturday night that we had not seen in years and stayed out way later than we normally do. Had a great time.
3: What? And you stayed out till 8?
4: No, it was almost. No, it was like, oh, it was almost 1. Then that's much later than we normally stayed on a Saturday night. And then yesterday we went on and saw Lisa's sister and helped her do some stuff around the house. You know, her husband passed away, last year. So we went and helped her do some stuff around the house and spent the day with her and then ate some grouper nugget bites on the water yesterday. It was so good.
3: Nice. That is so Tampa. Tampanian? What was that? Tampanian?
4: Yes. It was good. They were good grouper nugget bites.
3: Grouper nugget bites.
4: I'm still thinking about them.
3: Look at that. Now I'm thinking about grouper nugget bites. I'm feeling like I want to be a little tamponian today.
4: There's a whole basket of them. They were so good.
3: Okay. No strings attached. You know what I'm saying?
4: None.
3: Okay. So this conversation was Froggy's, what he did over the weekend conversation. Now, next break we do, we got to talk to Gandhi. Find out what you did this weekend. I want a full report.
0: All right. I'm ready.
3: I want to know if you ate any grouper nuggets. Whatever you did or did not do, we're going to find out in a few minutes. Let's get into those horoscopes. Who's doing them? Anyone?
0: Looks like Danielle and I are going to do them.
3: You know, you two do them together a lot.
0: We do. Do you not like that? Do you want us?
3: No, I love it. Okay. I'm just saying, put them along.
0: All right,
3: let's go.
0: It's Kanye West's birthday today. Nancy Sinatra's birthday today. Gemini, say what you mean. The first time a half answer or a joke could get taken seriously really fast. Your day is an 8.
5: Cancer, someone shows up for you in a way you didn't expect. So remember that. Your day is a 9.
0: Leo, you don't have to prove anything today. Step back. Let people come to you. Your day's a 9.
5: Virgo, finish the task you've been putting off. It's small, but it's blocking everything else. Your day's a 6.
0: Hey, Libra, an invite or an intro opens a door you weren't expecting. Say yes, then figure it out later. Your day's an 8.
5: Scorpio, you know more than you're letting on. Keep it that way until it feels right. Your day is a 9.
0: Sagittarius, book it, plan it, say yes. Whatever this is, it is worth leaning into it fully. Your day's a 10.
5: Capricorn, handle the problem now before it grows. Ignoring it is not a strategy. Your day's a 6.
0: Aquarius, try it your way. Even if it doesn't make sense to anybody else, it works for you. Your day is an 8.
5: Pisces, stay out of other people's drama. You're too close to it to see clearly. Your day is a 7.
0: Hello, Aries. Step in and take control before things get messy. You'll know exactly what to do. Your day's a 7.
5: And Taurus, something doesn't go your way, and that's the reality of it. Don't waste time fighting. Your day's a 5, and those are your Monday morning horoscopes.
3: So yesterday we dropped by Ama for, you know, our Sunday sauce, and they said we have one more veal parm left. And Alex is like, pick me. Okay. This thing came out, I kid you not, they had to use a big pizza platter. It was so huge.
0: Oh, wow.
3: Because, you know, they pound them out nice and thin and crispy. And, oh, God, it was so good. And so we ate that. I think a table of 20 ate on it for like an hour and a half, and it kept growing and growing.
0: Oh.
3: It was the growing veal parm. Anyone? Veal parm? I got some leftovers, to be honest. I go down and warm them up.
6: Veal parm.
3: Yeah, me too. A lot of people get mad. You can't eat veal. Those little innocent
0: that's me.
5: Not for me.
0: Yeah.
3: Those blue-eyed little babies in the cages.
5: Yeah. Boo, tomatoes, yeah, throwing tomatoes.
3: Yeah, yeah. Oh yeah, put some tomatoes on them. Make them tastier.
0: No.
3: That's right. Throw tomatoes at my veal.
0: I would rather have what's on your shirt right now.
3: Oh, yeah. Chicken parm.
0: Yes.
3: Yeah, Alex, I saw that on Amazon's. You need a chicken parm shirt. That's my thing. That's my style. All right, Danielle, what do you have coming up?
0: We're going to talk about Taylor Swift and Travis. Do we believe they're getting married at Madison Square Garden?
3: No. Well, no. That's a diversion, don't you think?
0: Whatever. I think it could be.
5: That would be the tackiest thing in the entire universe, to get married at MSG.
0: Wait,
3: hear me
5: Netflix
3: out.
5: Netflix special, which is tacky.
3: that's tacky. If you could take over the entire arena, and you spend, $15 million decorating it? Uh-huh. You could turn that into quite an affair.
0: You could, but she's not even inviting enough people to fill it. Like, there are like 1,200 people. Like, let's talk about that next. And then let us also talk about Super Bowl halftime show in about 4 weeks. I think we should start finding out who will be performing. Nice. And there's some guesses going around.
3: Okay.
0: Yeah.
3: I think they should bring Bad Bunny back. that was fun for everyone.
0: Yeah. I mean, four months.
3: I loved it.
0: Sorry, 4 months and we'll find out. Not 4 weeks.
3: Okay.
0: Four months.
3: Yeah. I was listening to Bad Bunny over the weekend. I can't get enough of him. Yeah. He's just my favorite. I love him. I've been saying that to everyone. Do I sound a little like him?
4: Yeah.
5: Just like him. Oh my God. It's almost Bad Bunny.
4: Just wondering.
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1: From the KTVZ newsroom, I'm Kelsey Marison. Happening now, a new wildfire is burning in Central Oregon east of Highway 26 near Jefferson County and the Warm Springs Reservation. The TMSH fire is estimated at 5 acres with limited information available at this moment. KTVZ News is working to learn more and will keep you updated on air and online. In other news, Deschutes County's interim sheriff Ty Rupert has placed 3 staff members on paid administrative leave following 2 formal complaints alleging employee misconduct. An independent outside investigator has been retained to conduct a comprehensive review of the allegations, and Sheriff Rupert emphasized that the action was necessary to ensure a fair, thorough, and unbiased process for all involved. Sheriff Rupert says the Deschutes County Sheriff's Office will continue to provide the expected level of service, professionalism, and public safety. Plus, from a Friday Facebook post, James Mac McLaughlin says he was one of the staff members placed on paid administrative leave by the interim sheriff, who is also his opponent in the upcoming election. McLaughlin's campaign calls the move, quote, political targeting, and says he will fully cooperate with the investigation. The campaign maintains the allegations are unsubstantiated and says he remains committed to staff and the community as the campaign continues. For more information on these stories, head to our website, ktvz.com, or the KTVZ mobile app.
2: From the Localer Weather Center, I'm Jillian Fortner. We're tracking showers Monday before a dry pattern takes over for the rest of the week. Expect light rain and breezy conditions today with daytime highs ranging from the upper 50s to mid 60s across Central Oregon. Skies will gradually become sunny on Tuesday with highs in the mid 60s, and a warming trend will continue through the week, bringing us to the 70s again by Wednesday and Thursday. From the Local Alert Weather Center, I'm Jillian Fortner.
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6: So we were watching a Michael Jackson special last night.
7: Oh, on
6: Netflix? Documentary. Yeah, it's a new one. It came out this year, a documentary about, you know,
7: the
6: everything.
7: The Verdict, I think.
6: Yeah, The Verdict. Yeah. That's the name of it. Phew. Wow.
7: Is it good?
6: Well, you know, absolutely. They did a great job. I mean, but the subject matter itself was okay. Wow. The things that they're allegedly saying that allegedly happened, it's I don't know.
7: Oh, wow.
6: Can you tell I'm speechless?
7: Yes. Yeah.
6: Can't get to the point. But it got me thinking, like, okay, next time I hear a Michael Jackson song, will I think differently of it?
7: Oh.
6: After hearing what these allegations were all about.
7: Oh, wow.
6: And because we talk about this all the time, you know, there's art mm-hmm. from that artist, and then there's the things that that artist did as a human being that could be monstrous. I mean,
7: right.
6: Just awful, right?
7: Mm-hmm.
6: So can you separate, or should you separate the art from the accusations or the proven accusations? So I don't know. What do you think?
7: I think as long as that horrible person is not still making money off of it, then sure, listen to it. It's fine to separate the art and the artist. I think we should always separate the art and the artist, or else you can't consume anything. But if they're still getting paid, if the estate is still making money, whatever that is, then I understand why people wouldn't want you to listen to it.
6: Well, so is Michael Jackson's estate still making money, or did they sell the catalog?
7: I think
6: so.
7: Yeah, I think they still make that money.
6: Huh. Yeah, I don't know. Michael Jackson's catalog, that music, I mean, there's no way to describe how important it is to the history of music.
7: Right.
6: And while he was being accused of all of these awful things, or maybe even while he was doing all of these awful things, he was the most well-known man in the world.
7: For sure.
8: Yeah.
6: And his music was just almost everyone loved it. What's that, Gandhi?
7: Was he found guilty ever of anything?
6: You know what? I don't remember exactly what he was found guilty of, if so, because I didn't get that far, and I don't remember the story. I know that he did settle with several people for tens of millions of dollars.
7: Okay.
8: Right.
6: Which, you know, they say does not mean you're guilty. It means you want it to go away. Well, right. You know, okay, think of that as you will. But it was crazy.
7: Because that adds a whole other layer to it, too, right? Like, if somebody's tried and then found not guilty, it doesn't mean that they're not guilty. But then does the public continue to kind of crucify them if a jury found them not guilty? I don't know.
6: I don't know. Anyway, what I've seen of the documentary so far, I saw episode one. It's very well done. I'll put it that way, as far as documentaries go. And we, you know, we're suckers for great documentaries.
7: Yeah.
6: Hey, okay, Gandhi, your weekend.
7: Hello. Okay.
6: So, okay, it's your turn. Tell everyone what you did, what you love the most about it.
7: So this weekend I spent it with friends that we love very much. So Andrew Diamond and I befriended the guys from a podcast called Watch What Crappens Live. Is it live, Diamond? Watch What Crappens. Just Watch What Crappens. Okay. It is a podcast all about all things housewives, like the Real Housewives. So
6: right.
7: These guys dive into everything and they put on a cabaret. So they sold out 6 shows performing these parody songs involving all the housewives that they played each housewife.
8: Oh, how funny.
7: Yeah.
6: Oh my God.
7: It was great. It was a talent
6: That's
7: show.
6: That's insane.
7: Yeah, it was insane. And I don't watch any of those shows, so I have no idea what's going on. Thank God Diamond is there. She's leaning over and explaining things to me through the whole thing. Yeah.
6: Diamond, did you enjoy it? And do you think other Housewives fans would really, truly enjoy their cabaret?
9: Oh, 10 out of 10. Like, literally, the things that they were saying, I kept wondering, like, how did you make that rhyme? What made you think of this? This thing happened 15 years ago on the first season of whatever franchise it was, and you're bringing it up now. What? It was amazing.
7: It was
6: okay,
7: really
6: so
7: good.
6: For someone who is not a fan of the Housewives shows,
7: yeah.
6: Did you enjoy your night watching this?
7: I did. I was so impressed by what they had put together, because you know how much effort that takes to put together an hour and a half cabaret where the two of those guys are playing all these different Housewives. It was hilarious. They wrote all the songs. It was awesome. So we did that on Friday night, and then on Saturday night, we went out to dinner, all of us, and we had a really good time. It was great.
6: Wow. You know what? I love going to see a show like that. And like you saw it, Gandhi, walking in not knowing what to expect. And you're like, okay, this is fun.
7: Yeah.
6: Which makes me believe we could put on our own cabaret.
7: Yay!
6: Let's go.
7: Positive. Let's do it. For sure.
6: All right. Let's go. Let's do it. Good. So that was your weekend. That sounds like a fun, festive weekend.
7: It was really fun. We had a great time. Congratulations, good. Ronnie and Ben. You guys are amazing. I don't know how you do it.
6: No, weren't they in the car with you when you were hit by the prostitute?
7: They were. Those were two of the guys who were in that car, and they bring that up all the time, and they love that alleged, you know, whatever she said her name was. She said her name was Diamond, and then we have our Diamond, and they were going off about how Diamond is a stripper name, and Diamond was like, hey, I'm right here.
6: People are texting in about the Michael Jackson Verdict documentary that's out on Netflix. Mm. You know, people definitely have opinions about this. And by the way, I have no opinion. I just said it's a documentary that's well done, okay? They're saying, look, you know, anybody can accuse anyone for anything. We should believe women but shouldn't believe children? Oh, yeah, okay, everyone has a very good point with this. They're saying Michael Jackson was not found guilty.
7: Okay.
6: So, isn't that funny? I don't remember the verdict. It seems like you would remember that. But there was so much stuff going on the sidelines, it's hard to remember.
8: I mean, if he was found guilty, verdict. Though, wouldn't he have been in prison? I mean, I would think they would have put him in jail. I don't think he was ever in jail. Hmm.
6: They did show a scene where he showed up for court one day. Of course, there were thousands of people out in front of the courthouse. Do you remember he got on top of the SUV and started dancing? Do you remember that scene?
8: I don't remember that. I don't remember
6: I totally forgot. All this stuff, a lot of this stuff, I totally forgot. There was so much going on around the trial. And it was
7: like a circus.
6: Usually people are coming and going, when it comes to their court dates, you know, with their hoodies over their faces. They don't want to be seen. He was on top of his SUV dancing.
8: Oh my God.
6: Moonwalking in front of the courthouse. Interesting. Danielle.
8: Yes.
6: Let's go. And then coming up next break. I'm going to talk about the big game tonight at the Garden. That we have to get to Danielle's.
8: Wait, is there a game tonight?
6: Yeah, okay, tomorrow night. Tonight. Oh yeah, tonight. I was thinking today's Sunday.
8: What
6: Why are we at work on Sunday? Tonight is the night. Will there be barbecues on the streets of New York City?
8: Jeez.
6: We'll get into that in a minute. And then Danielle, we got to find out about your night on the carpet at the Tonys.
8: All right.
6: We got a lot of stuff to do.
8: Yeah.
6: Scary and Nate in the club. Getting turnt. Getting turnt in the club. Our whole show is written for us. I love this. All right, Danielle, let's go. What do you have?
8: All right, well, the New York Knicks, you know, hosting the Spurs tonight. Game 3 of the finals, the NBA finals. The cheapest ticket for tonight supposedly is $3,700. The most expensive seat on the resale market, I think they're saying, is $176,000. Now, President Donald Trump plans to attend the game at Madison Square Garden, so Knicks fans are being told, I think, one, they're not having that party on the street like they've been having, but also, you need to get there early if you have tickets, because it's going to take you time to get in, because there's going to be a lot of extra security. The Cleveland Cavaliers are auctioning off the courtside seats from the NBA playoffs that the celebrities sat in, and bidding will end next Sunday. So bidding has reached $6,000 for Taylor Swift's seat from Game 3 of the NBA Eastern Conference Finals. Travis Kelce, who is from the Cleveland area, his chair is going for $525 right now. So there's some other celebrity chairs up as well, including Timothée Chalamet's chair. So if you want to get your hands on that, Google it, and you might be able to do that.
6: What are we going to do with them? I don't understand.
8: I don't know. You know, people collect this stuff, and then people will resell this stuff. And I don't know. People like stuff like that. Maybe you just want to put your butt where a celebrity put their butt. I don't know.
6: So, if Taylor Swift gets married at the Garden, how much are those tickets going to cost?
8: Oh, Lord. My God. Supposedly, they're not going to have tickets for that. But let's talk about that.
6: The cheap seats. I want to get some with the cheap seats at Taylor Swift marriage.
8: I don't think we believe this, but the New York Post is claiming that Taylor Swift and Travis Kelce will exchange vows at Madison Square Garden. Now, it seats $20,000, and the rumor is she's invited 1,200 people. So, really? And that the cost is like $20 million to rent the garden. That security around the area will be crazy, of course, to keep the paparazzi away. I don't know. I mean, really? And at this point, who the hell knows? But I knew it. I knew you. The Taylor Swift song from Toy Story 5. It streamed so many times since Friday. It set a one-day record for a country song by a female artist. Some are arguing it's not country, but really soft rock. The visual effects supervisor on Toy Story 5 revealed that he has known about this song since February, but was forced to keep it a secret, and that they created a decoy version of the film without the song to screen to press and Disney staff.
9: Wow.
8: So that nobody would know about the song. How crazy is that? I mean, Taylor must look in the mirror and go, yeah, I got this. I'm Taylor Swift. I mean, really, at this point, she just runs the whole damn world. It's crazy. So last night, it was Tony Award time. We were honoring Broadway, and it was amazing. Schmigadoon emerged as one of the biggest winners at the Tony Awards, taking home Best Musical along with honors for Best Original Score and Best Book of a Musical. Liberation won Best Play. Ragtime earned Best Revival of a Musical. Arthur Miller's Death of a Salesman claimed Best Revival of a Play. Pink, by far the best opening number I have ever seen in my entire time watching the shows. It was 8 minutes long. Every show was up there with her. She sang Moulin Rouge. Megan Thee Stallion came out. I mean, it was insane. It was so good. My husband was downstairs. He's like, why are you having this much fun? I'm like, this is the best thing ever. It was awesome. Anyway, if you can watch the opening number, try and watch it. A Scary Movie was number one at the box office over the weekend, the reboot of that. And the Super Bowl 61 halftime show. We should be finding out in about 4 months who will be performing. Now, a lot of people are thinking maybe it will be Justin Bieber this year. Mm. That there's like a big chance for him. Some people are saying Miley Cyrus. And a lot of people think maybe Harry Styles will be taking the stage. Huh. So I guess we'll see. Game 3 of the finals, NBA finals going on tonight. The Knicks and the Spurs here in New York. You've got the NHL's Stanley Pup going on True TV and HBO Max. You may want to watch that. I don't know. American Ninja Warrior is back. The series premiere of Alice and Steve on Hulu. And that is my Danielle report.
6: A lot of people checking in on text this morning saying that they believe Taylor Swift was married over the weekend.
8: Mm.
6: Okay. They're saying that she released her song. There was a big fireworks display over her Rhode Island house on the water. And that was all a diversion.
8: Could be.
6: To keep us from knowing that she got married. That's the latest. We'll keep you up to date on the Taylor Swift marriage story.
7: All this drama.
8: July 3rd, when she's really supposed to get married, she's going to go, surprise! nothing's happening. We're already married, you know?
6: A lot of people are texting in at 55100 saying, hello, Michael Jackson was not found guilty. I thought we clearly said that, okay? We did. So once again, thank you, just in case. I didn't know that, I mean, I did know, but I didn't know it was so loud how people could get about their feelings about the Michael Jackson thing.
7: Oh,
6: people
7: yeah.
6: People are very, very vocal.
7: The ones who think that he is innocent, I mean, they have all, you know, their theories and why this happened and what countries he was protesting at the time of his death. And there's so much into it.
6: Okay. And I was actually yelled at from someone saying, you stop giving your opinion about his guilt. I didn't say anything about his guilt or lack of guilt.
7: Why can't you give your opinion, though?
6: Well, I know. Well, I could and okay. I would. But it's just, I love how people just assume that. You know, we feel certain ways about certain things.
7: Yeah.
6: Right. You don't know. You're making things up in your head.
7: Like OJ was not guilty, right? But come on.
8: Yeah.
6: There is that.
8: Yeah, there's that.
7: Come on.
10: That right, is pretty much the gold standard of not guilty people go to. Yep. OJ was not guilty too. Okay.
6: All right, coming up, we got to talk about the big game tonight. It is a big. Can we call it the big game? Is
11: call it the NBA Finals, baby. Yeah.
6: Wow, no, okay. We got to get into that. And you know, now that we know that it's going to be turmoil near the Garden and radiating out all around the Garden for blocks, tonight's going to be a crazy night here in New York City. Let's discuss what's going to happen to our fair city tonight. Coming up.
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13: 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I start my day with a table.
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1: Well, we're gearing up. Tonight's the night. Madison Square Garden. The Spurs are rolling into town to take on the Knicks. And so is it confirmed President Trump will be at the game tonight?
2: Yes. Allegedly.
1: Okay. And so go through the list of rules because of the security reasons. Danielle, you still have them in front of you?
2: Oh, they're just saying get there at least 2 hours ahead of time if you have tickets. And they're saying that they're not having that party that out in the street that they've been having the last couple of games.
3: No bags.
1: Yeah, there's a list.
2: No bags whatsoever?
3: None.
1: Yeah. No bags.
2: So where am I supposed to put my wallet and my thing and
4: pocket.
2: My thing and my hand
4: pockets.
2: Sanitizer and my...
1: No pockets are allowed tonight. Sorry. No hand sanitizer. Nothing's allowed.
2: Damn.
1: Okay. Well, yeah, it's going to be crazy. A lot of people are mad that he's going. They're saying, look, you know, supporting the president or not in the political world doesn't matter. They just don't want him at the game because he's going to be a pain in the ass for everyone going.
2: Yeah.
1: But that's that way every time we have gridlock in New York City when the president or any officials roll through town. It's just a pain in the ass. But tonight's going to be extra painy. So nothing's allowed outside as well. The big celebration, the big watch game party.
3: So. Nope. They didn't get the permit for that one. Not for tonight, at least.
1: Okay. So let's say the Knicks lose tonight. What's going to happen in the streets after that game?
5: I think it'll be very subdued.
3: Somber.
5: Right?
3: Mm-hmm.
5: It'll be somber. But then we still got four games to,
1: right.
5: to win.
1: Okay.
5: Right?
1: So, what about if the Knicks win tonight? What are the streets going to be like in New York City? Any thoughts?
2: Ablaze.
1: Ablaze.
6: If they win tonight, they're up 3 games to none. They're only one game away from the championship. It is going to be that crap
2: nuts.
6: Crazy after that game.
5: I wouldn't say tonight, but if they win on Wednesday.
3: Bedlam, complete bedlam.
5: I think we should actually consider getting hotels close to the radio station.
2: Really?
5: I think streets will be shut down. There will be cars ablaze.
2: I don't want to be in the middle of this nonsense.
1: Don't you think by the time morning rolls around, there'll be like a path to get uptown to work?
2: No. I don't know.
6: No.
2: Maybe not.
6: No.
5: No. This is going all night. Is taking over every borough.
2: Because I saw on the news over the weekend there was a couple of little incidences at the last couple, and we hadn't really secured anything yet, but we were a little partying on the street, too much partying on the street, you know?
6: It's been 50-some years since they won a title.
2: Yeah.
6: If they win
2: this thing,
6: oh, God.
1: Well, here's my plan, because I live downtown. What I'll do is I'll take maybe the Williamsburg Bridge to Brooklyn, or maybe I'll take the tunnel. I'll go to Staten Island and come back on the Bayonne Bridge.
2: Okay.
3: Okay.
1: And then take the Turnpike, New Jersey Turnpike, all the way up to the Lincoln Tunnel, the George Washington Bridge,
5: oh,
1: and then
5: that's
1: come
5: that.
1: Down.
5: You need to go all the way up. All the way up.
1: I don't know. Maybe I'll take the tram from Roosevelt Island. Wait, I have to get there first. I'm going to take the tram to Roosevelt Island and then come back.
2: Oh my goodness.
3: If the Knicks win this, New York City will be on its best behavior. There's no way we're going to act like other cities. When
2: well,
3: they
2: oh,
3: win
2: yeah, because we're so much better.
3: No, this isn't Philly. This is New York City.
2: Oh, my gosh.
3: Oh, my God. I said what I said. There's not. Listen, maybe one gratuitous car on fire that they're going to focus in on the
2: news.
3: But we're not going to be climbing up poles. We don't need grease on the poles. But we're not animals like that. This is New York City.
1: I don't know what city you're living in.
3: Yeah. you think we're going to flip
1: I'm
3: cars?
1: I'm sorry. We'll see, but there are animals that live in New York City. There are animals who live in other cities that will come here to be animals.
2: Yeah.
1: Absolutely.
5: Yeah.
3: But we're not a car-flipping city.
2: I'll start a fire myself. What are you talking about? I just wish that we could all just party and have a good time and enjoy each other. Because this is the problem. When we don't do that, we get things taken away from us. Do you know what I mean? Like, and next time it's like more rules go in place and more this and you can't do this. And it's because we need to act the right way. Just have a good time. Celebrate.
1: Okay.
2: But do it
1: Attention, citizens of New York City. Danielle says have a good time, but be smart.
2: Right.
3: Stay classy, New York City.
1: You know what I'm going to say? And I was talking, Garrett was saying this. You know all the Batman movies when Gotham City goes crazy?
2: Oh, my gosh, yes.
1: And you have those massive 40-story monsters through the city. Then you see at the end, Lady Liberty's on her side, drowning in the river. Is it going to be that bad?
2: No.
1: We'll see. So how much are the worst seats in the house tonight for the game, Froggy?
6: I just saw an update on it now. It says ESPN's Dan Wetzel did a search for ticket prices on a reselling website and found out the cheapest ticket available for tonight's game is $8,035. That's for a distant corner in Madison Square Garden, three floors above the hardwood.
2: Oh, get out of here. Oh, my gosh.
6: $8,000. The most expensive right now is $188,000, and that's to sit on the court.
2: You know what I saw, though? Game 5, tickets are going for a cool $1,700.
4: Oh, that
2: is. As of yesterday.
4: You should get that.
6: Oh, that's
2: it? If there's a Game 5, yeah, I did see $1,700 tickets.
1: You know what? Would it be worth it? I mean, if you've got money to blow it and to burn, would it be worth it to buy some really good seats for Game 5 now?
2: I mean, maybe.
4: Yeah.
2: I don't know how that works if there isn't a Game 5, though.
1: I think Nate says that's going to be in San Antonio,
5: game
1: probably.
5: Game 5 would be in San Antonio, right? It's 2-2-1-1-1, if I remember right.
2: But you still...
6: 2-2-1-1-1, yes.
2: Maybe your team win, maybe. Yeah.
4: Can you imagine, though, if the Knicks win tonight, and then they possibly could, you know, clinch on Wednesday.
6: Close it out.
4: Ticket prices will be for Wednesday night's game.
2: You damn that Timothy Chalamet just struggling under the roof.
6: Here's the downside to this is that the people who are the really hardcore Knicks fans, who have been hardcore Knicks fans for all these years, 53 years of no titles, they can't even go to the game and enjoy this tonight. The real fans aren't going. It's scalpers and people who are overpaying.
5: They can't even watch outside now.
6: No.
4: But I have a question. Well, they don't offer like first come, first serve tickets to like people who have like
6: season tickets.
4: Yeah, season tickets. Oh, so then maybe some people will get, you know, beforehand before they jack them up. Crazy.
1: Garrett was saying they put some tickets on sale yesterday and there was like a half million people in queue waiting to get those tickets.
6: That's wild.
1: It's going to be a big night. Plus, I got to tell you, so Wednesday night, iHeart was planning on doing this big party in the city. I mean, with a lot of important people invited. 2 blocks from the Garden. Like, right there at like 33rd and 5th, like right there.
5: Yeah. Like the worst spot in the universe.
4: I think when they first planned this party, the Knicks, they didn't know. They had no idea.
5: So, 3 months ago.
4: We could postpone that.
2: We were out on Friday night and we watched the last like 2 minutes of the game at a bar. And as it started to wrap up, we were like, run, you gotta get out of here now.
6: That was a crazy game on Friday night.
2: Yeah, it was.
1: Wow, scary. You have not made many fans in Philly this morning.
4: Yeah, scary.
3: I call it as I see it. I just don't think.
1: Okay, but as you see it isn't always reality.
3: Right. I just don't know if we're going to be that disobedient. Listen, we may get into a little.
2: Yeah, because New Yorkers are so obedient. That's what New Yorkers are known for.
4: We are so well behaved all the time.
1: They call it New York City, the city of obedience.
3: Yeah. But usually the troublemakers come from somewhere else and they come into the city and cause the problems.
1: Okay.
3: Make us look bad.
4: Unfortunately, there's bad people everywhere. Unfortunately.
3: I predict one.
1: I mean, wasn't it after a game not that long ago? I mean, there were ambulances trying to get through to get to the hospital to save lives.
2: Yes.
1: We were jumping on them.
2: Yes.
1: Are those people from out of town?
2: Yes. Scott, no, please.
3: Okay, I predict one hot dog cart will flip.
1: Okay. Over under. Okay, guys. Over under. Cars on fire.
3: One.
1: Tonight.
3: One.
5: Oh, no.
3: Tonight.
2: Oh, tonight, Scary
1: says
2: no.
1: one. Nate says two cars on fire.
5: Minimum two. So I'll take, if the over-under's three, I'm taking the under.
2: Okay.
1: So.
2: Tonight, I say zero.
4: Yeah, I say zero, too, for tonight.
2: Yeah.
5: No, I mean Wednesday night. If we win.
1: Oh, Wednesday night. Not Wednesday night.
5: If we win. Two cars on fire.
3: One car on fire.
4: Why can't we throw confetti instead of lighting cars on fire?
1: Because confetti does not cause damage.
2: Does it only count if a car's on fire? Can other things be on fire? Like a scooter? Okay. Like a dumpster, please.
1: Dumpster fire.
2: Yeah.
1: God knows we know those pretty well here.
3: Things flipped over.
1: Okay. We gotta go to DraftKings. There's gotta be a section for betting on things flipped over.
4: I bet there are.
2: For sure.
1: Oh my God. Oh, by the way. Okay, so we'll move on. There's someone on text, I was just noticing, that's so mad at Nate.
5: Oh God, why?
1: Okay, so on May 8th, someone was texting in, straight Nate, we want to hear Mr. Cardboard Tube. Oh. Then they said again, Mr. Cardboard Tube. Now. And then someone texted back from here, one text is enough, but thank you. Then they texted again. Oh, wow. Sorry about that, Mr. Snazzy. Jeez. And then we said, our system blocks texters that repeat text. Just want you to know. Then they said, okay, I'm sorry about that then. Thank you. Have a great weekend. Rude. Bougie bitch. What? Then they said, gotta be Nate. Nate, you're a dumbass.
5: Oh, see? That wasn't me. That wasn't me.
2: Can't we see who said something to somebody? Aren't we able to tell?
1: Who cares? I think it's hilarious. They have this imaginary fight in their head with Nate. Because Nate's a bougie bitch and says, do not repeat texts.
5: Not me. Not me, person. I hope you're listening.
1: This is what I love about our show. We've got all types out there listening in the dark.
2: It's got
1: to
2: be Nate.
1: Should we get into the three things we need to know from Gandhi? Okay. And then let's roll through. Now, coming up, next break. Is next break, we're two breaks from the phone tap, right?
5: Yeah.
1: Is it a free money phone tap?
5: It is not, Elvis.
1: Okay. Aww. So next break, we got to talk about Danielle on the carpet at the Tonys last night. You look so beautiful.
2: Thank you.
1: And you know what, Danielle? If anyone's built for anything and everything, Broadway shows and red carpets at the Tonys, it's you.
2: Aw, thank
1: and,
2: you.
1: And I said something to you in the text last night. They should be so, so pleased and honored to have you as their number one fan on Broadway.
2: Aw, you're the best. That meant a lot to me, so thank you.
1: I really am the best. You're right. All right, now. By the way, people are saying, Gandhi, oh no, Danielle, plastic litter, that's confetti. It causes damage.
2: Oh yeah, okay, sorry.
1: All right, into the three things we need to know.
2: All right.
1: What's going on?
2: An interview with NBC's Meet the Press was ended abruptly by President Trump after he was challenged on his claims of election fraud and the controversial weaponization fund. The president stormed off the set in Wisconsin after he was pressed for evidence by moderator Kristen Welker. Trump insisted California officials were cheating on the election, saying 5 days later they're nowhere close to picking a winner in that primary. When asked if there was any proof of that, he lost his temper and ended that interview. At least 15 people are now dead after a magnitude 7.8 earthquake hit the Philippines. The number of injured has risen to well over 100 across four provinces. Dozens of buildings have collapsed or been damaged. The powerful quake struck just after 7:30 this morning their time off the coast of General Santos City on the southern island of Mindanao. Tsunami warnings and alerts were issued across Asia as well as Australia. And finally, I know we've been talking about the Knicks and basketball, but the World Cup is back in North America for the first time since 1994, and it is starting this week. Teams are arriving at training sites across the continent as group stage games for the tournament begin Thursday. The opening game is in Mexico City, with Mexico taking on South Africa before the U.S. team kicks off on Friday for their opener against Paraguay in Los Angeles. The tournament features 48 countries from around the world. It'll be held in 16 cities across North America, with 11 of them in the U.S., 3 in Mexico, 2 in Canada. The final will be held in New York at MetLife Stadium on July 19th. Who's going to that one?
4: Yeah.
2: I'm sure those ticket prices will be insane as well.
1: Yeah.
2: And those are your three things.
1: Thank you, Gandhi.
7: 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Collectively, as a team, you guys are just literally the best.
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2: Wow, Saturday night, what a storm we had here in North Jersey, all the way over into New York City and beyond. That video you sent me, Gandhi.
3: Oh, my God.
2: Was that Soho House in Brooklyn? Is that where that was?
3: I think it was. That's the rooftop pool. Yeah.
2: They were not prepared for a storm of that magnitude.
3: They were not.
2: Did you see, tell everyone the video of them with the pool and the people running and the umbrellas. I mean, it was crazy. Tell everyone what you saw.
3: That's exactly what it was. So there's a rooftop pool and it sort of had these like glass doors around it, but they were open. And then that storm came through and the wind, we know, was insane. Plus the rain. Furniture was flying. People were sliding. Like a freezer, a little cooler, flew into the pool. The pool was overflowing. It was nuts. And everybody was like, why was that even open? That is crazy. Now, to be fair, we saw it coming, but we were all out too and didn't realize how fast it actually rolled in. I mean, it was like,
4: oh wow.
2: Yeah, it hit out of nowhere. I mean, we were warned, but you know, you get the warnings like, okay, maybe there's going to be some rain. Mm-hmm. It's just a little storm. And we were going out to dinner. We're going to drive. And Alex said, I'll drive to dinner. And I said, well, it looks like it's getting really windy outside. He's like, oh, well, let's go. And then it started raining. And then, you know, then I start seeing, you know, we're out in the country, right? I start seeing branches blowing through the air. And I mean, and it was seat cushions from the patio furniture.
4: Crazy.
2: Then I saw a live cow fly by and he actually mooed. I'm not exaggerating. So what does Alex do? Well, this is good news. Maybe we'll get a seat at the bar. Then no one's going to be going out tonight. I mean, what are we doing? Let's stay home. I was afraid to leave the dogs here alone. So anyway, we got in the car and sure enough, you know, 10 minutes later, it was like nothing happened, but it was scary.
3: It was pretty wild. It did come and go really quickly, but we were sitting inside and we looked outside and all the trees looked like they were bending and the rain was coming down sideways, you know, like in sheets. Oh my word. Didn't stop anyone from going out. Everybody was out on Saturday night. It was crazy.
2: Absolutely. No, we gotta go. Yeah. We got stuff to do. We're going out. But Alex kept saying, it's gonna be over in like 2 minutes. You watch. And sure enough, it was okay. Anyway, that was crazy night. So how was your night last night, Danielle, at the Tony Awards? You looked beautiful on the carpet.
4: Thank you. That was Dina with the pink hair. Thank you to Dina for always making me look and feel good. Thank you. Thank you. It was amazing. I mean, it's just cool to be there and be surrounded by all the things that I love and I see during the year. Like, I've seen all the shows that were nominated and, like, just to get to talk to them beforehand. And then I ran home to watch it and to see them win and accept, and I'm like, oh my gosh, I was just talking to her and she's
2: that's so cool
4: and she won, and like I was honestly crying. I was so emotional. Sheldon was dying laughing because I was upstairs, like I would be screaming and yelling, like I was actually at the show screaming and yelling and having the best time. But so many cool people, I mean, came by, and just standing there and having Bernadette Peters, Kelly Ripa, Anna Wintour, Joey Fatone, Leah Michelle, wow, Darren Criss, all around me in the same area chatting with each other. And like, it's just the coolest thing ever. Luke Evans from Rocky Horror Picture Show, he came over. We had a nice chat together.
2: Wiener wasn't out, was it?
4: It was out at the show. It was not out on the red carpet. Frankie Grande came over and we chatted. Leslie Odom Jr., he was so excited to see us. Some people that couldn't stop, they still would come over and grab your hand and go, oh my gosh, I'm so sorry, I want to stop and talk to you. But people would be pulling a lot of people away because that's unfortunately how it works. But we talked to so many people. And, of course, Deanna, who, you know, she runs iHeartRadio Broadway, and that's what we were there for. She's just so incredible at what she does. She needs a raise because she worked till midnight last night, not just on the carpet, but editing videos and posting videos. And she's just the heartbeat behind it all. And she knows more about Broadway than anybody I know. She's incredible. So, I mean, I don't even know. I can't even describe how I felt. It's just the most amazing feeling. Just to be in that community is just fantastic.
2: We can hear how you felt.
4: Yeah.
2: And you're still feeling it now.
4: Yeah.
2: Now I must say on your behalf, Broadway is blessed to have you as their number one cheerleader.
4: Aww.
2: You know, I mean, you look, we all love going to Broadway shows. I know Gandhi's been going to a lot of them lately, mm-hmm. but Danielle has been to all of them 4 times at least.
4: That is true.
3: There
4: that
3: are shows, I'll see them once, and I'm like, it was great. Danielle's like, it's the 9th time I've seen
4: yes.
3: it. I'm like, what are you doing?
4: It's so funny. I was talking to Joey Fatone last night, and he's coming back to Anne Juliet. I said, Joey, I'm going to host the sing-along with you next time. He goes, you're in. Let's do it.
3: I can't believe you haven't already.
4: So, yeah. Well,
3: God.
4: I think I'm supposed to, but like they don't have them all the time. So. But yeah, so it's just, yeah, I love it. I just love being surrounded by it all. And you know what's really cool? On the red carpet, or it was the blue carpet, the people who are doing the interviews come dressed to the nines. Even in gowns when you're just like doing the camera, like Deanna was on the camera, she was in a gown because it's that type of an event. It's so classy. It's so different. It's so cool. And the people are kind to each other. The photographers, the videographers, the interviewers, we were all kind and nice to each other and having each other's backs. It's just wonderful.
2: Who does that? What's that
4: it
2: all about?
4: It was so wonderful. So yeah, I loved it.
2: Yeah, of course you loved it. Can't you guys tell she loved it? Absolutely. Well, you were definitely swimming with the, you know, in the waters that you love most. And
4: Thank you.
2: Congratulations. Congratulations to the blue carpet on getting you on the carpet to do interviews.
4: The blue carpet.
2: Anyway, I know. It was awesome. Yes, Gandhi.
3: Well, just for Danielle, because I was so excited for her last night. I was like, oh my God, it's the Tonys and Danielle's going to be there. Yay. I made her a game. I made all of us a game.
2: You did?
3: Yes, a Broadway game.
2: A Broadway game?
3: Yes.
2: Talk about it.
3: We'll play a piece of the song, and you just have to tell us what that Broadway show is.
2: Okay, we'll do that. Let's see. Let's do the phone tap next, and then we'll, I would say probably in about 30 minutes, we'll get to do, we'll do the Broadway game.
3: Yeah, whenever.
2: So, no. It'll be then.
3: Okay, then.
2: Nate, you're in charge. It has to be then.
5: Yes, sir.
2: Okay. We do have a phone tap on the way. Is that what we're doing here? Yes?
5: Yeah,
2: yes?
5: Coming up next. Coming up next.
2: Okay, the phone tap. I heard rumor. It's coming up next.
6: Ha ha. Laugh. Funny.
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1: From the KTVZ Newsroom, I'm Kelsey Marison. Happening now, a new wildfire is burning in Central Oregon east of Highway 26 near Jefferson County and the Warm Springs Reservation. The TMSH fire is estimated at 5 acres with limited information available at this moment. KTVZ News is working to learn more and will keep you updated on air and online. In other news, Deschutes County's interim sheriff Ty Rupert has placed 3 staff members on paid administrative leave following 2 formal complaints alleging employee misconduct. An independent outside investigator has been retained to conduct a comprehensive review of the allegations, and Sheriff Rupert emphasized that the action was necessary to ensure a fair, thorough, and unbiased process for all involved. Sheriff Rupert says the Deschutes County Sheriff's Office will continue to provide the expected level of service, professionalism, and public safety. Plus, from a Friday Facebook post, James Mack McLaughlin says he was one of the staff members placed on paid administrative leave by the interim sheriff, who is also his opponent in the upcoming election. McLaughlin's campaign calls the move, quote, political targeting, and says he will fully cooperate with the investigation. The campaign maintains the allegations are unsubstantiated and says he remains committed to staff and the community as the campaign continues. For more information on these stories, head to our website, ktvz.com, or the KTVZ mobile app.
2: From the Localer Weather Center, I'm Jillian Fortner. We're tracking showers Monday before a dry pattern takes over for the rest of the week. Expect light rain and breezy conditions today with daytime highs ranging from the upper 50s to mid-60s across Central Oregon. Skies will gradually become sunny on Tuesday with highs in the mid-60s, and a warming trend will continue through the week, bringing us to the 70s again by Wednesday and Thursday. From the Local Alert Weather Center, I'm Jillian Fortner.
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6: 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Our listener, Nicole, is doing all the work here. She is going to play the phone tap on her boyfriend, Evan. Now, Nicole, every weekend, is babysitting for her sister. She drops all her plans, and she goes and babysits for her sister's kid. Now, Evan, on the other hand, he planned a nice romantic getaway for this weekend. So, Nicole said, why don't we pull the I have to babysit again for my sister card, and we have a phone tap.
5: Wow, someone's going to get all pissed off here, which is fabulous. All right, here we go. We love the I Want to Call because we kind of sit back and let you do all the work because you're definitely more believable than us. Today's phone tap, let's listen in.
7: Hello.
8: Hey, Ev, what's up?
7: Nothing, just getting some reports done.
8: Do you have a second?
7: Yeah, I got a minute.
8: Okay, I actually just called the hotel and I had them cancel our reservation.
7: What? Why?
8: I have to cancel because I have some stuff to do this weekend, so...
7: What could be more important? I mean, we've been looking forward to this. Why would you do this?
8: Because my sister is so bogged down with her kid, you know, and it's hard to take care of a four-year-old.
7: Your sister is more important than us?
8: No, but I mean, she really, really needs help with Tommy right now.
7: Who cares about Tommy? We haven't been on a vacation in months. We've been looking forward to this. Your sister can find somebody else to watch your kid.
8: It's really important.
7: No, us having sex in a foreign location, that is important. Watching your nephew is not. There are millions of teenagers your sister could call.
8: We can always reschedule. You can't reschedule a kid. And I'm just trying
7: We've
8: to help
7: her out. We've been
8: trying
7: to find a weekend for months.
8: How about if we don't cancel... We just go ahead and take Tommy with us on the trip.
7: No! No! No! That kid would ruin everything!
8: Evan, just think about it. It'll solve that problem. It'll solve our problem. We can still do the trip, and I can still spend time with our nephew. We can just babysit while we're on the trip.
7: Well, how are you going to be babysitting a kid when we're naked having sex all day? Because that was the plan, remember?
8: We'll just have to switch our plans a little.
7: switch our plans to when are we going to f***? That's the plan.
9: Oh, my God.
8: Evan.
7: When do you envision this happening? What, are you going to send the kid out for ice? We have maybe 30 seconds for a quickie?
8: We can when we get back home. So we
7: No! That kid is, he's a horrible child. He hates me. He physically hates me. He does. He's kicked me in the nuts at least 3 times, and he knows what he's doing. I hate him. I am not going to let some four-year-old block me this weekend, all right?
8: We really need to put family first here.
7: I'm going to have a romantic relationship with my girlfriend this weekend.
8: This could be a really good time to kind of practice, like, being a family, like what it would be like if we had kids. Like, this could be a really good time to see what our future could be.
7: Hell no! We haven't even talked about marriage yet! You're already setting up a kid?
8: You really need to calm down. Do you hear how you sound?
7: Yes, I hear how I sound. I'm pissed off. My girlfriend is picking her 4-year-old nephew over me. This is insane. We're going to be stuck watching Sesame Street and SpongeBob all weekend.
8: It's not the end of the world, okay?
7: This is the end of the world. You're not even in my shoes right now. We haven't had sex in 3 weeks. I'm tired of waiting. This is ridiculous.
8: Just waiting another week is not going to change. It's not the end of the world. You're making
7: it is the end of the world. You don't
8: listen to yourself. You are acting like a child. You are acting like a 4-year-old.
7: I'm not immature. You're immature.
8: Do you hear yourself?
7: Evan, you hear yourself?
8: Oh, really? Really? Are we doing this?
7: Are we doing this? Are we doing this?
8: Evan, seriously, I need to talk to you like an adult, okay?
7: You need to talk to me like an adult?
8: I need you to listen to what I'm saying, okay?
7: You want to listen to what I'm saying?
6: Hey, Evan?
7: Who the f*** is this?
6: My name's Garrett from Elvis Duran and the Morning Show, and you just got phone tapped.
7: What?
6: Your girlfriend Nicole wanted to play a phone tap on you.
8: I have.
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0: Are you ready for the show?
9: Yes, baby. Yes, yes, baby. Yes, yes, baby.
10: Okay,
11: yeah.
10: Yeah, you should be like, yeah!
12: Yes, please.
13: I agree.
12: Yeah!
9: Yes, baby, yes, yes, yes, baby, yes, yes, baby, yes, baby, yes, yes, baby, yes, yes, baby.
13: 8 dingers? Yes, baby. That's insane. Yes,
10: baby. Are we on the air?
13: Yeah!
14: Elvis Duran in the Morning Show.
0: All right, all right. Let's do something good for someone. But before we do that, I got to read you a text. By the way, I love it when people text in and get all sassy. Sometimes I don't. If they're saying something that mean about us personally, I'll just block them and say, you know, go F yourself, right? But this person kind of hit a good nerve with me. Stop doing phone taps.
13: Oh.
0: Okay. Right. Want to hear more?
10: Okay.
0: What are you doing? You guys calling people just to piss them off is the stupidest thing I've ever heard. Grow up. Do something good for people instead of whatever it is you're trying to do now. And then you said, LOL, you guys effing suck.
13: Well, there's
0: and
13: that.
0: Then someone texted back, Elvis agrees with you. He hates them. But you don't have to be so sassy. It's the reason I turn your station off every morning, you're going to say.
10: Wow.
0: So I don't know who it was that sent something back. But okay. Mm-hmm. And I've made it very clear. I hate phone taps. I never like them. Yeah. The thing is, they used to be and still are a reason why people listen to the show. So we got to keep them, right? I'm like, well,
13: yeah.
0: Okay.
10: Sure.
0: I'm a capitalistic pig. I'm in. I'll do things I'm against just to make a butt for the man.
10: Yeah.
0: But I can't stand them. But I like this person says, grow up. Isn't grow up just the best thing to say to someone?
13: Yeah. Love telling people to grow up. It's my favorite
0: grow
13: thing
0: up
13: to do.
15: There were many times though in the past that we did phone taps where I would call my husband crying after doing a phone tap and he would say, what's the matter? I'm like, I just upset somebody so much with my phone tap. And he would say to me, honey, I know it's bad, but that's your job.
0: Well, you know what though? I mean, you know, don't you have a case to sue us, sue iHeart for forcing you to do phone taps? Seriously, the emotional toll it takes on you.
13: Yeah. Kicking and screaming.
15: I'm going to look at that.
0: I would vouch for you in a court of law, Daniel. You sue this place.
15: Okay, gotcha.
0: Sue them for millions of dollars. Look at you. You're a wreck because of us.
15: I can't even function anymore.
0: Stupid phone taps.
13: Does that person who doesn't want us to do them have a suggestion of what they would like us to do instead?
0: Well, they said do something good for people. That's why we're about to do something good for someone
13: else.
0: I'm hoping I can change the balance here. Can you get Kim on the phone? Kim Crozier? I think we have her here. Hello, Kim. How are you?
6: Hi, how are you?
0: We're doing great. Do you like phone taps?
6: I love phone taps. I've been listening to them for 15 plus years.
0: Okay. Oh. Well, there are many people who agree. I got to be honest, more people love them than hate them.
15: Oh, yeah.
0: Okay.
15: Yeah.
6: Oh, gosh. Am I getting phone tapped?
0: No, you're not.
13: Strap in.
0: No, you're not. You're not getting phone tapped. May I
6: Mr. Michael Oppenheimer is the best one.
7: Oh, God. Michael Oppenheimer.
0: Okay, thank you, Scary. Michael. All right. May I read what you sent us in order to try to win this cruise on Norwegian?
6: Oh, my gosh, yes.
0: Okay, Kimberly Crozier. She wrote us, "My mom worked so hard as a single mom to raise me after the loss of my father. Because of this, my family has never taken a real vacation together. Every dollar went toward giving me a stable, loving life." So we found out also that your mom is cancer-free, and she's now healthy.
6: Yes.
0: She went through quite a scare,
6: yes.
0: Right?
6: Yes, so many procedures and surgeries, but there's zero sign of cancer, and she's healthy.
15: Yay!
0: Well, wow. So when we said, look, we would love to send you and a family on a cruise, a 5-day cruise out of Miami in August on Norwegian Getaway.
6: Oh my gosh.
0: Well, hold on. I didn't give you anything yet. We could be phone tapping you. Hold on.
6: No.
0: If you won this thing, you would have two beautiful rooms on Norwegian Getaway, and you can just cram the family in both of them and have a family time. In Nassau, in the Bahamas, and our own private Great Stirrup Cay, which is out there in the middle of the beautiful ocean. And it would just be an incredible moment, a 5-day moment for you and your family to have that getaway you've always wanted. So you're a teacher too, I hear, and your mom's a nurse?
6: I am. I'm actually in my classroom right now. In about 15 minutes, I'll have 20 second graders walking through the door.
15: Oh, wow.
0: All right. Rock on.
6: Yeah, my mom was a nurse for 30 years, and, you know, she's just taken care of everyone her whole life, and it would be my dream to do something to help take care of her.
0: So when you wrote this letter, it really wasn't a cruise for you and the family. It was really mainly your mom, and your mom would be overjoyed if the family was with her on this cruise, right?
6: When I heard it on the radio, like, first thing I thought was, like, imagine if I could get my mom and my son and my husband and all of us together on a vacation, because it just seems impossible these days.
0: It is. Yeah. Kimberly, I gotta give you some news here. You are not being phone tapped at all. This is real. You have won this 5-day cruise for your family on Norwegian Getaway.
6: Oh,
0: congratulations.
6: Yay!
0: It's gonna be a great time together.
6: And I got a flat tire on the way to work this morning. I was like, this day is not starting well.
0: Guess what?
6: So
0: I'm gonna call our friends at Norwegian, and they're going to buy you a new tire.
6: That's a start.
0: Whatever you do, if you have it fixed or replaced, keep the invoice and make sure we get that, and we will reimburse you for that tire.
6: Oh my gosh.
0: So you have won a 5-day cruise in Miami, or departing from Miami in August, and a tire. Congratulations.
6: Yes.
0: That is
6: so
0: cool.
6: Oh my gosh, I can't believe this is real.
0: Oh, so I can imagine everyone getting together in one of the rooms and jumping on the bed. That's okay. We'll buy you the bed. We'll replace the bed for you if you break it. God, this has been a very expensive contest.
6: I've never win anything. I can't believe this. I've been listening to you guys for so many years on all my long commutes when I was still trying to get a teaching job, and this is just full circle moment here.
15: Oh my God.
0: You know what? I find it interesting that people say things like, I've never won anything, but you've won your entire life. You've got a great mom. You've got a great career. You know, it's more than just this cruise. You've got this family, and you're going to have this time with them on Norwegian Getaway. And that's what we love about Norwegian. You can go as a single person. You can actually float by yourself, like Nate did one time. Or you can take your family, your friends. No matter what you're celebrating, you celebrate on Norwegian. That's what they're all about. Congratulations, Kim. Any thoughts for Kim?
6: Thank you, guys.
11: This is so,
6: so
11: exciting. The best part of it is that your mom's cancer-free, so that's amazing. But then you get to all celebrate together as a family? Hell yeah. Congratulations.
6: Oh, my God.
11: She's
6: going to be so excited. Oh, my God. Oh, that's a great part.
0: These are important things. These are very important
6: things. Teachers like to let loose in the summer, if you haven't heard.
15: Yeah. Amazing. There you go.
0: We were having lunch yesterday, Kim, with some friends, and our friend Bob, he was all set to go on a cruise on Norwegian, and he found out he had to get two stents, right?
6: Oh.
0: And I'm thinking they should provide stents on board. They should do all sorts of surgeries.
6: Yeah. It's like a doctor right on board.
0: A stent cruise. Anyway, congratulations to you and your family, Kim. It's an honor having you listen to us. Have fun.
6: Yay. Thank you so much.
0: And don't forget that tire invoice. Don't forget that. You have 30 days to submit that.
6: Okay. I'm going to walk out at the end of the day and see what it looks like.
0: Have fun with your kids in class today. We love you, Kim. Hold on one second, okay? There you go. Kim Crozier. A new super fan of Norwegian Getaway. If you want to take a cruise on Getaway or any Norwegian cruise, check them out. They've got tons of great deals going on at ncl.com. Check it out. That was okay. So did we make up for those awful phone taps by doing something good for someone?
12: Oh yeah. Not all of them, but I think a few of them there.
0: Thank God. Let's get into the three things we need to know from Gandhi. And then we celebrate all things Broadway on the day after the Tonys, where Daniel represented on the carpet, with a game that Gandhi did for us. It has something to do with Broadway. Is it Broadway music, I guess?
11: Broadway bops, yes.
0: Broadway bops.
11: Yes.
0: Broadway bops on the way, plus we'll go around the room in a couple of seconds. So hang on. All right, three things we need to know. Gandhi, what's going on?
11: Police have a man in custody in connection to a stabbing spree at New York's Penn Station. Police say six people were stabbed last night, with some of the victims suffering serious injuries. All are expected to survive. Witnesses say the suspect taken into custody appears to be homeless and emotionally disturbed. The circumstances leading up to the stabbing are unclear. Charges are pending. A federal lawsuit has been filed to stop a UFC event planned for the White House grounds on June 14th, which is also President Trump's 80th birthday. The lawsuit argues that the event would use federal land to benefit a private company without proper congressional approval. The Department of the Interior is defending the event, saying it's being handled like other White House and National Mall events. And finally, the 2026 edition of the world's 50 best beaches includes several here in the U.S. The top American entry on the list, Siesta Beach in Florida, which is ranked 7th globally. It's located on Siesta Key and has 100% quartz crystal sand. It underwent a $20 million renovation in 2016. Siesta Beach also took the top spot in 2026 for the best U.S. beaches and best places to visit in Florida by U.S. News and World Report. Other U.S. mentions on that list include several beaches in Hawaii and Henderson Beach in Florida as well. And those are your three things.
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0: That's right. 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
0: Look, they're not paying us to say this, but I really like these David protein bars. Have you had these?
4: Oh, yeah. Oh, those are delicious.
5: Great. Yeah.
0: You know, it's very rare someone says a protein bar is delicious. Usually it tastes like, you know, muddy crap. This thing is really good. Which flavor? This is the chocolate chip cookie dough flavored bar. I'll take it.
4: Yeah.
0: So I went on to Amazon and they said you can buy 150 bars. I went, oh my God, I'll stock up. So I bought 150 bars.
4: But you bought different flavors, right? Because they have a lot of flavors.
0: It was all the same flavor.
4: Oh.
0: So I'm going to give them out to friends and then I ordered the assortment pack.
4: Okay.
0: So we're good. Or maybe they, I don't know what happened, but they're great. They're full. They got lots of protein on everything I like. Anyway, David bars. Fabulous. Oh, so Broadway, of course, honored its favorites last night at the Tony Awards, and Danielle was on the carpet representing us and Broadway. You did a great job, and we all agree you looked so beautiful.
4: Aww,
0: it looked like you had a good time, right?
4: I had a great time. Yeah, it was awesome. Thank you.
0: Well, we're celebrating Broadway. Gandhi came up with a game. What do you want to call it?
4: I was calling it Broadway Bops.
0: Broadway Bops. Yeah. What exactly is that?
4: So Broadway comes out with incredible music. Sometimes movies that are already in existence then go to Broadway. Either way, tons of great music. So I thought we could play a part of a song and you can guess the name of the song and the play that it was in.
0: Oh, so you have to get both the name of the song and the show it's from. Okay.
4: Yes.
0: Okay. So if you know your Broadway tunes and you need to know your Broadway bops, call Diamond now at 800-242-0100. All right. Around the room, what's on the minds of people in the room? I'll start with you, Scary. What's on your mind today?
6: So my girlfriend went out with one of her other girlfriends, and they were just chilling, hanging out at the end, had a nice dinner. And at the very end, they paid the bill. And then she said to my girlfriend, don't leave the tip. I'm going to try something different. And she decided to give the waitress a rolled joint as a tip. Now, my question is...
4: What? It's not enough.
6: No, the waitress loved it.
4: That's not enough money-wise, though.
6: No, it's not. But the thing is, have you ever heard of tipping with something other than currency? Like giving something else? Mm-hmm. Like, here's something, you know, something different. I don't know.
0: Well, first of all, you need to know that they smoke joints.
4: Right. Yeah.
0: I could see, in addition to money, maybe something would be nice. I don't know if anyone agrees with this.
4: I did get offered drugs when I used to dress up like characters and do children's birthday parties, because I did some sketchy neighborhoods back in the day, and I did get offered drugs as payment. I did decline and wound up with cash, but it has been offered. So.
0: I was offered, a baggie of marijuana as a bonus at a cheap radio station. I hit my ratings bonus mark, and they didn't have any money. So he gave me a big old bag of weed. I'm like, okay, but this is the best you can do.
6: Anyway, my girlfriend supplemented that with some cash.
4: Okay,
6: but anyway, but
4: good.
6: She gladly accepted and was not offended by a joint.
0: Okay.
6: She must be a smoker.

0: Okay.
1: 420.
0: Hey, Gandhi, what's up with you?
2: All right, I want to know what color everybody's bed sheets are.
3: White.
4: Gray.
2: Gray.
5: Blue. Gray.
2: Blue.
5: Yeah, gray.
0: Mine are, right, today they're gray.
2: Today, mine are gray as well. Apparently, the color of your bed sheets can actually really impact your sleep. I did not know that.
4: What?
0: How's that?
2: So they're saying that, and they, researchers, say that blue, green, and earth tones actually really help you sleep better, specifically blue, because the brain associates it with calmness and water. It helps to lower your blood pressure and your heart rate, whereas if you have really bright sheets, I don't know a lot of people with very bright sheets, but if you have red...
0: What about white? Is white considered bright?
2: White is okay. It says white is, it evokes a sense of cleanliness and calm. Muted soft tones like blush pink are okay as well. It's the yellows, oranges, and reds, and apparently hot pink that can really throw your entire sleep schedule off. It can raise your heart rate, it can raise your blood pressure, and keep your mind wide awake while you're trying to sleep. So think about
0: that. Well, how does your body know if your eyes are closed and you're sleeping?
2: Well, you're laying in it as you're falling asleep, and when you wake up, you see that's the first thing you could see too.
0: Oh, yeah. Okay.
2: I learned this today.
0: I'm gonna stick with my gray then. I'm okay there.
2: You're safe with your gray.
0: I got gray and white. Sometimes I use blue. They all work on my bed.
2: Okay, good. Apparently patterns can mess you up too. So a solid neutral tone is the way to
0: go. Didn't know it. Now we do. Yeah. Thank you for that news we can use.
2: You're welcome.
0: Hey, Danielle, what's up with you today?
4: So if you're in the Times Square area, if you're visiting New York within the next 2 weeks, there is the coolest thing. It is a massive genie magic lamp for Aladdin on Broadway. It is the coolest thing ever. People have been taking pictures with it and going over there and trying to, like, get really close to it.
0: People trying to rub it.
4: So, yeah, trying to rub it. They're hoping the genie will really come out of it. If you get a chance, go on over there and check it out. It is very, very, very cool. And, I mean, say what you want about New York City. I'm sorry. Best place in the frickin' world. Absolutely love it. So come visit us. Okay, thanks. Bye.
0: You know, Danielle, again, you know, Broadway and everything else, you're good for business in New York City.
4: Thanks.
0: Hey, Nate, what's up with you today?
6: So on this day in 1984... Ghostbusters came out.
0: Oh, wow.
6: Yeah. Well,
0: and I love that movie. That was great.
6: It is one of my favorite movies of all time. It is the first movie I ever stayed awake through the entire thing as a child. And when I moved to New York City and our old radio station was only two blocks from the Ghostbusters building, I was so excited because it was such an iconic thing for me. And I started thinking about it. That is probably my favorite movie location of every movie I've ever seen.
2: Oh, wow.
6: So here's my question. If you could visit something that you've seen in a movie, what would it be?
2: Oh.
6: For me,
0: Jurassic Park.
6: Ghostbusters.
2: Yeah.
6: Jurassic. Okay,
2: yeah.
6: Someplace that's real that you can actually go to. I mean,
5: that's,
6: you know,
5: it
6: go
5: is.
6: To
5: where
6: Hawaii.
5: They film, that's real. I've been there.
0: Okay. That's real. And there really are dinosaurs in there.
6: Oh, okay, so cool. Sure.
5: Oh, yeah, that part, yeah.
2: I did Neverland, I think.
6: Neverland?
2: Yeah.
6: Where is that?
2: It's not a real place. It's Neverland.
6: No, I guess that's my question. Well, like, if you could go see a film location.
0: Wasn't that Michael Jackson's ranch?
2: Yeah, unfortunately. I'm talking about the real one.
4: Oh. I did mine. Movies. Mine was Twilight. The movie Twilight.
6: So
4: we actually went and visited the set, not the set, but the places that they filmed in La Push Beach and in Forks in Washington.
6: That's cool.
4: And it was a quick 2-day trip, and they really embraced the fact that, you know, they didn't film everything there. There was, you know, LA, whatever. But it was just cool to be there and be where she got inspired to write the book.
6: That's
4: she
6: cool.
4: really Googled, like, rainiest place in America or something, and that's what came up.
6: That's
4: and that's why she based it on that place. Yeah.
0: Now you got me thinking. I think I would love to maybe live in the Brady Bunch house.
2: Okay.
6: Oh, yeah, we've seen that. Yeah,
0: and,
6: that's cool.
0: And fake places, oh God, you have to have a fake place too.
2: Ooh, the Berenstain Bears house. I would love that. They have the best place ever.
0: I'm in. Hey, Froggy, what's up with you today?
5: Elvis, I need you to settle a disagreement here that's going on in my casa.
0: You have a disagreement in your casa every single day. What's today?
5: Lisa thinks I don't drink enough water. And I told her I eat a ton of ice. Like, I bought one of those little Chick-fil-A ice makers. If I eat ice pretty much throughout the day, that's just like drinking water, correct?
0: You would have to drink, you'd have to eat a lot of ice to drink.
5: I do.
0: The amount of, I don't know how much ice your cups and cups.
5: Yes. Yeah, so if I let that water, if I let that ice sit there and melt and then drink it, it's the same thing as eating it, correct?
2: Yeah,
0: well,
2: maybe.
0: Yeah, but if you're eating crushed ice, it takes up more space in the cups, therefore you're not getting as much liquid.
5: All right, never mind. You're not helping. Never mind.
0: Well, I know. Don't ask. You know, if you don't want to hear the answer, don't ask.
2: Isn't there a thing, too, with how cold it is that it makes your body use more energy? So sometimes people say that it's better.
0: Oh, okay.
2: I don't know if that's true.
5: Okay, no, that is true. That goes in my favor. So that was true, Gandhi. Thank you.
2: Okay, yeah, for sure.
5: Science says. Thank you. Okay. Go, move along. Go. Thank you.
0: nothing to see here. Move along.
2: I don't know. Right. Is he true? I have no idea.
0: We successfully went around the room, and now it's time for Broadway Bops. Let's go! Nights on Broadway by Bee Gees.
1: It's a great song.
3: Scary.
1: Come on now.
0: Let's go talk to Kevin. Kevin is a lover of all things Broadway. He is ready to play. Oh, hold on a second.

0: down.
1: Scary. God. All right, Kevin, sorry about that. Sorry about that detour. Hey, Kevin, a lover of all things Broadway, did you watch the Tonys last night?
2: I am actually halfway through watching it. I had to go to bed early, unfortunately.
1: Ooh, so,
2: no
1: okay.
2: No spoilers, please.
1: Yeah, Schmigo did pretty well, but I'm not going to say
3: God.
1: Anything else.
3: Hey! What's wrong with you?
1: Hey, you should watch it. You should know these things. All right, okay. So explain to Kevin exactly what we're looking for here, guys.
3: All right, Kevin, we're going to play you a piece of a song from a very popular musical on Broadway, and you just have to name the song and tell us the musical that it's in.
1: What could go wrong? All right, here we go. I don't even know these. Do we have a list? I'm going to guess along with you. Okay. Here we go. Here is Broadway Bop's song number one. Oh, God, here we go.
4: So let the sun come streaming in, because you'll reach up and you'll rise again. Lift your head and look around.
1: That's a pretty easy one. What song you and what show?
2: Oh, yeah. You Will Be Found from Dear Evan Hansen.
3: Yes, wow. Thank you.
4: You will be found.
3: We're going to do well.
1: What a powerful show that was. All right, here we go. So far, you're at 100% accuracy. Here is Broadway Bop number two.
5: Hey, it wouldn't have to work on. Yabba dibba dibba dibba dibba dibba dibba dibba.
1: Excellent show. What is that song and what's it from?
2: That is If I Were a Rich Man from Fiddler on the Roof.
3: Yes,
1: it is.
5: If I were a rich man. Yabba dibba dibba dibba dibba dibba dibba dum.
1: One of my favorite songs from Fiddler was, "Do you love me?" And then the wife goes, "Do I what? Do you love me? Yes, I love you." What a great song! Oh my God, I love Broadway. All right, here is Broadway Bop number three.
2: Mm-hmm. That would be The Circle of Life from The Lion King.
1: Yes, it would be.
6: That is one of the coolest openings of a Broadway show ever.
3: It really is.
1: You know what? The first time I saw Lion King, I was mesmerized. Yeah. I couldn't believe that could happen in a theater.
6: It's insane.
1: What was her name? The lady who really visualized everything?
6: Julie Taymor.
1: Yes. Cool.
2: Mm-hmm.
1: All right, here we go. Broadway Bop number... By the way, you're still at 100% accuracy. Kevin, Broadway Bop number four. Oh, yeah.
2: All right, so I'm thinking that's the trolley song from Meet Me in St. Louis.
1: You got it!
3: Yeah.
7: Clang, clang, clang with the trolley.
1: The trolley.
7: Ring, ring, ring, ring, ring, ring with the bell.
1: Oh, yeah. Zing, zing, zing with my heartstrings. All right, here we go. Broadway Bop number five.
8: Like a stream that meets a boulder halfway through the wood.
1: All right, Kevin, what is it?
2: That is For Good from Wicked.
6: Well,
3: all right, we'll take it.
1: Okay, yeah. We'll take that.
8: I have been changed for good.
1: We accept For Good as the accurate answer?
3: I mean, he's doing so well that I don't want to accept it, but
6: let him have it. Let him have it.
3: Fine. It's called I Have Been Changed for Good.
1: What? I Have Been Changed for Good, but it's okay. We're going to take For Good. Now, here's Broadway Bop number six.
9: Fremda, étranger, stranger.
1: What is it?
9: Glücklich zu sehen, je suis enchanté.
2: Would be Zilkomen. Zilkomen from Cabaret.
1: That is very correct.
3: Also, I'd like to retract something. I looked it up and it is called For Good.
6: Is it called
3: For Good? I thought it was I Have Been Changed for Good. But.
1: Okay, we're sorry we tried to make you feel very small.
3: Yeah, I tried so hard.
6: Very small, that's the name of it.
1: But you came out victorious. All right, you're doing well. You're at 100% so far. Here is Broadway Bop number seven.
10: To King's College. I probably shouldn't brag, but dag, I'm amazing, astonished. The problem is I'm not a lot of brains, but no polish.
1: Yep. What is it?
2: Ooh, My Shot from Hamilton?
1: Yes,
10: I
1: it is.
10: Not shot. I am not throwing away my shot.
2: Shot.
1: So many songs. So many songs from that.
3: Yeah.
1: All right. Look at this. We're up to number eight. What is this?
11: In daylight, in sunsets, in midnights, in colors.
1: Mm-hmm. Oops.
2: That would be 925,600 minutes. for Rent.
1: That's definitely a lyric from the song.
3: Oh, it's not even the right number.
6: It's not the right number. It's definitely...
1: Well, hold on.
6: That's not the title anyway, though. That's not the title.
1: Yeah, what's the title of the song?
2: The Seasons of Love.
6: Hey! Oh, my God.
0: Seasons of Love.
1: Okay, what's the accurate number, though?
3: 525,600 minutes.
2: 5,000. Yes.
1: Wow. Yeah. Okay, but you got it. You came in from behind. You got it. Okay, Seasons of Love. And here we go. Oh, my favorite. One of my favorites. I
12: love
1: this song.
12: Every night my honey lamb and I sit alone and talk and watch a hawk making lazy circles in the sky.
1: I love making lazy circles in the sky. What song and what show?
2: Oklahoma from Oklahoma.
1: There you go.
12: Oklahoma, where the wind comes sweeping down the
1: Oklahoma, where the waving wheat can sure smell sweet.
6: Isn't your favorite song "Poor Judd is Dead"?
1: Oh, poor Judd is dead. Also from that musical, the farmer and the cowman should be friends. Oh, what a beautiful... Let's play Oh, What a Beautiful
6: Morning. Is that
1: Surrey
6: with the fringe on top, too?
1: Yes. Oh, the Surrey with the fringe on the top. I'm so gay today.
6: Now I want to go home and watch the movie.
1: I know, it's so good. All right, finally. You know, it's up there. Oklahoma's up there with the Music Man. Music Man's one of my favorites. 76 trombones. Don't get me going. Okay, you have got one more. And if you get this correct, you actually win a Tony, I believe. What is Broadway Bop number 10?

0: Kevin, do a clean sweep. What is it?
1: Oh my God. I know it's Chicago. Uh-huh. Okay. And it's Mama Morton. When you're good to Mama.
2: Yeah!
3: Mama. Mama's good to you.
1: Good to you.
0: There you go. Oh my God, he's singing too. Hey, you know what? It was a rough ride, but Gandhi, does he get a clean sweep?
2: He got a clean sweep. Congratulations.
0: Well, guess what? Thanks for our friends at Top Dog Law at topdoglaw.com. You just won
4: $500.
0: Whoa!
2: Yes, he deserves it.
0: You got $500 coming your way.
1: Oh my God! Thank you guys so much.
0: You're so welcome. And keep in mind, the official lawyer of the Elvis Duran Morning Show. Believe me, people are coming at us every day with lawsuits. Thanks to topdoglaw.com, $500 is on the way for you. Thank you, Kevin. You're awesome. Thanks for listening to us and. Finish up those Tonys from last night before someone ruins it for you.
1: Okay? I will.
2: Good job.
1: Oh, I know.
0: There you go. Thank you. Hold on 1 second. You know what? You can't deny it. Music for musicals on Broadway, unbelievable, right?
2: Yeah.
0: I mean,
2: yeah. Gives me goosebumps more than I think like anything else. It's amazing.
0: People were texting it. Oh my God. The texter says, I have tears welling up in my eyes from all these amazing songs and all these shows. Amazing. So wonderful. I love this game so much. Kevin is killing it. Lovely. I can't wait to go see another show. Anyway,
2: 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We play all those classics and the new ones. It's fantastic.
0: You tell them, Danielle.
2: You tell
0: Absolutely. So, Danielle, what's the next show that you want to go see that you haven't seen yet?
2: I have not seen Cats the Jellicle Ball. That's the only one new one I haven't seen. That one.
0: Oh, they won last night.
2: Yeah. I don't know if they won.
0: Didn't they win something?
2: I don't know if they won something last night. But that show is, the choreography, everything is incredible. And Andrew Lloyd Webber was on the carpet last night, so that was cool.
0: They didn't win anything? What's going on here?
5: I have no idea.
0: What are you doing?
5: I'm flipping over to the all right. Page.
2: I don't know. They might have.
0: Okay.
6: I heard O'Mary's incredible. Oh, and I really want to see it. Maya Rudolph is in it right now, but the tickets are insane.
2: Oh, yeah. Don't take your mom to see that one.
0: Yeah. Not safe for work. Not at all.
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0: Oh, hello, lover.
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12: From the KTVZ newsroom, I'm Kelsey Marison. Happening now, a new wildfire is burning in Central Oregon east of Highway 26 near Jefferson County and the Warm Springs Reservation. The TMSH fire is estimated at 5 acres with limited information available at this moment. KTVZ News is working to learn more and will keep you updated on air and online. In other news, Deschutes County's interim sheriff Ty Rupert has placed 3 staff members on paid administrative leave following 2 formal complaints alleging employee misconduct. An independent outside investigator has been retained to conduct a comprehensive review of the allegations, and Sheriff Rupert emphasized that the action was necessary to ensure a fair, thorough, and unbiased process for all involved. Sheriff Rupert says the Deschutes County Sheriff's Office will continue to provide the expected level of service, professionalism, and public safety. Plus, from a Friday Facebook post, James Mack McLaughlin says he was one of the staff members placed on paid administrative leave by the interim sheriff, who is also his opponent in the upcoming election. McLaughlin's campaign calls the move, quote, political targeting, and says he will fully cooperate with the investigation. The campaign maintains the allegations are unsubstantiated and says he remains committed to staff and the community as the campaign continues. For more information on these stories, head to our website, ktvz.com, or the KTVZ mobile app.
13: From the Localer Weather Center, I'm Jillian Fortner. We're tracking showers Monday before a dry pattern takes over for the rest of the week. Expect light rain and breezy conditions today with daytime highs ranging from the upper 50s to mid-60s across central Oregon. Skies will gradually become sunny on Tuesday with highs in the mid-60s, and a warming trend will continue through the week, bringing us to the 70s again by Wednesday and Thursday. From the Local Alert Weather Center, I'm Jillian Fortner.
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0: Gandhi, a lot of people texting in. They loved Broadway Bops. People, you know, Broadway fans are big fans.
2: Yeah. I mean,
0: and they will let you know how they feel.
2: They
0: so
2: do.
0: Thank you. Thank you for doing that.
6: Thank you guys for playing, always playing along. It's so fun.
0: I may play a Broadway song for you in a second.
2: Yeah, we should.
0: Let's see what happens. Hey, may I talk about my sexual dream about Nate? Is that okay?
19: Sure.
6: Yeah. Well, hello.
19: I think you have to talk about it now.
0: Do we have to call downstairs and make sure legal is okay with this? No. HR?
2: It's HR.
0: Actually, it wasn't overly sexual. So, okay, here's my dream. I remember it vividly. I walked into Nate's office here at iHeart, which he doesn't have.
19: Yeah. It's technically really. Your office.
0: Okay. Anyway, I walked into what was in my dream, your office.
19: Okay.
0: And your computer was on. Your desktop was on.
19: Okay.
0: And it looked like you were on your laptop in your bedroom at home.
19: Okay.
0: So for some reason, your laptop at home was FaceTiming into your desktop here at work.
19: Okay. All right.
0: You were in bed with another person.
19: Uh-huh.
0: And it was getting a little intimate.
19: Uh-huh.
0: The other person was a man.
19: Oh, really?
0: It was a guy. Yes.
19: Did it look like I was enjoying my time?
0: Yes. Oh, really? Very much so. And you actually were kissing. You guys kissed.
19: Oh.
0: And, he was blonde, and I know that you don't like blondes, do you?
19: Men? Well, not as a man. I would probably go with a brunette.
0: Okay.
19: Yeah.
0: But you guys were going at it. So you were going to go at it. I turned off of the dream stopped or something before you got like all the way into it. You know what I'm saying?
19: So you,
6: all the way into
19: it. So I would assume you, out of politeness, wouldn't have just shut it off. Like, oh, this shouldn't be on here. You would have said,
0: well, I don't know. Or maybe I just woke up. I'm kind of curious to know what happened.
19: I wonder what this dream means.
0: I don't know.
19: I mean, because it's really not about you in that situation. It's about me.
6: Or is it?
0: I don't know.
2: Yeah.
0: I don't know.
2: Or is it?
0: Though some people say, well, all characters and all dreams represent you. I've heard that too.
19: So were we just me having sex with? There was more going on.
0: There was me having sex with me, if that's the case.
6: Oh, sex.
0: It was very intimate, and you guys were smiling and having fun. You were really into each other. You really were. You were into each other.
19: Could you see both of our faces?
0: Yes, absolutely.
19: Okay.
6: Was Nate in a position of power or not?
19: Yeah.
0: No, but you know, no, not really.
19: So I was.
0: It really didn't get to the point where someone was in power.
6: Damn.
0: Okay. I mean, you were on your back and he was he was kissing you from a from wait, like was, on top of you, kind of.
6: Oh.
19: How does that work?
6: Like missionary kissing.
0: Not does missionary. That
6: work? You said well, he, no, was, kinda, he was on his back.
0: He was on his back, but the other guy was on his side next to him.
19: I don't know. Because I don't think yeah, yeah. Missionary work as a guy.
0: Absolutely.
19: Really?
0: Speaking for a friend.
19: I feel like
0: well, that's why you know what. That's why a lot of gay guys have toenail scrapes on their ceiling.
19: Oh, I get it now.
2: Oh,
19: I get
2: my God.
0: Oh my God, what a visual.
19: I get it now.
6: I love this.
0: Oh, shut up,
6: more,
0: scary.
6: More, more,
19: no!
6: Scary.
0: Anyway, no, it was, I did not leave that room thinking it was sexual at all.
19: Are you kidding?
0: But,
19: was that clothed?
0: No, it was more intimate. You guys were really having a good time with each other. It was more like you were having fun. I don't know where
19: it
0: went.
19: That's not sexual. We're in bed. Well, are we clothed?
0: Okay.
6: Are we clothed?
0: I don't recall seeing nudity. I don't know. All I know is it was probably about to go there, but it wasn't there yet. Does that make sense?
19: Was the guy really, really attractive? Because as I said on this show.
0: Was.
19: Okay, good. Like a Brad Pitt type?
0: Not my type, but yeah, he would be considered.
19: See, Brad Pitt I'd be okay with.
6: Oh.
19: You know.
0: He's looked younger than Brad Pitt. He looked younger than you, actually.
19: Really?
2: Wow. Hmm. Robbing the cradle there, mate.
0: No, I mean, maybe in his 30s or something. I don't know. Anyway, that was it. So,
19: Interesting. There you go.
0: Oh wait, hold on. Garrett pulled something up online. Dreaming of a coworker doing it, implying an intimate act over a laptop, generally symbolizes a blend of your professional life, hidden desires, and modern communication.
2: Woo.
0: It often points to a blurring of personal boundaries, a hidden attraction, or the projection of your own goals.
19: Elvis, are you lusting after me?
0: Well, no, but I'm assuming that's me in the act or something. I don't know. Whatever.
19: I don't know.
0: I'm not lusting after you.
19: I just imagine you're like lusting.
0: I'm not.
19: No?
0: Sorry.
6: You're imagining somebody lusting after you.
19: Yes. I am.
0: I'm fantasizing about you lusting after me,
19: yeah.
0: Said Nate.
19: I'm pretty proud of that.
2: Are they impressed by what they find?
19: No, never. Come on. I've told you that repeatedly. That guy was going to start crying if Elvis kept watching the screen.
0: Again, let me be very clear. I'm going to be very clear, then we're going to move on to something else. I did not walk away from this dream thinking about it in that sexual of a way. It was more of an intimacy between you and this other guy.
2: Okay.
0: That's all. I felt like it could be leading to that. Yes, Gandhi.
6: In a real life scenario like this, if you walked in and saw something like that on his laptop, would you shut the laptop or would you watch it for a couple minutes?
0: Well, it was in his office, so others were could be. I don't know. I can't think that through.
6: Cause okay.
0: In my dream, there was no one else around. So,
19: I 100%
6: watch. I think I'd watch for a couple
19: absolutely.
6: Minutes and then act like I was courteous and like, close.
0: Well, keep in mind, we got grossed out when we heard Scary say that he thinks about us being intimate.
5: Exactly.
6: For sure.
5: So how is this any different?
6: It's not.
0: Because it's you.
19: Scary.
5: Oh, I see.
19: Wait a minute. What if it was Scary and another man? How long would you have watched then?
6: A couple minutes.
0: I don't know how long I would have watched you. That's not what the dream was. You're trying to make this into something
19: which
0: it wasn't.
19: What's more pleasurable to you if you saw me with a man or Scary with a man?
5: Why do you want to answer that question?
18: I can answer that for you.
19: Defense.
0: I'm going.
5: You're
0: Froggy,
5: setting me up.
19: Answer the question.
0: Go ahead.
18: Nate.
0: Well, no, Froggy,
18: Nate.
0: What's your answer? I'll give you my answer.
18: Nate, I think you'd rather see Nate than see Scary.
19: Absolutely.
0: Okay. Let me be very, very clear. I don't want to see either of them in the sexual nature.
18: But that wasn't an option. You gotta play the game. The game was A or B.
5: Come on, gun to your head.
19: You had to pick.
0: Gun to my
19: head.
5: It's everybody's favorite.
18: I hate when people do that. When you give people an option, would you rather this or that? I wouldn't do either one.
5: No, it wasn't the option. The option was A or B.
0: Okay, Froggy, you answer the question. Do you want to see Scary having sex or you want Nate having
19: sex? With another man,
0: go.
18: If it's just those two, Nate.
19: Thank you.
5: I don't want to see me having sex.
18: And I'll tell you why,
5: man.
18: Because I think Nate kind of secretly wants to do it, and Scary would be very uncomfortable. So then there you go.
0: See, I don't think Nate wants to secretly. I don't think he wants to have sex.
19: It depends on the guy, right? It really depends
2: on the
19: guy.
2: I think if Chris Pratt was on the table, he might.
19: Yeah,
2: do it.
19: I think
0: like
19: about
0: the
19: it.
0: Dining room table.
2: Yeah, maybe.
19: Some sort of table.
0: Okay, Danielle, would you rather
2: table.
0: See Scary intimate with a guy or Nate intimate with a guy?
2: I mean, Nate.
19: Thank you. See, I got two.
2: Why? But it's also because, like, I feel like Nate would be, he'd do the right things and stuff. I don't know. It'd be more interesting to watch. Like, Scary,
0: wow.
2: I think, would be like,
0: you're saying
2: no.
0: Scary is a dud in bed.
2: I just don't think Scary would be, like, into it. He'd be like, no, Like, Nate would be like, yeah, touch me there. Like, I just
0: right. Oh, my God. What about you? Come on, Gandhi. Yeah. You don't, by the way, you don't have to answer this question.
6: Oh, no. I want to see them in bed together.
2: No!
6: Oh, I want both. God. No. I want to see both of them.
0: No. That's in a four-way, like an orgy.
6: Both of them.
5: Elvis,
6: okay.
5: Why don't you like to play gun to your head, though? Elvis just opts out of the game.
18: He won't do that.
0: Because that's not real to me. I'm not playing gun to the head. Unless you have a gun to my head, then I will answer that question. What, Garrett?
20: I want to see Scary do it.
6: I would leave Scary if I had to pick one.
20: I mean, think about it. No, everyone is doubting Scary, but you know what? I'm going to give him the credit. I think he's going to be super into it, and I think he would like it, and it would be awesome.
0: Wow.
20: For him to be in that situation, yes. It's not like, how did we get here? I mean.
0: Would it be more like, if there's a
20: car crash
0: on the side
20: yes.
0: of the road. I want to stop and see what's going on.
2: Well, wait,
0: I want to witness the carnage.
2: Elvis, he has said he's a pleaser. He's a giver. He has said that in the past.
5: Not to other men!
6: I think Scary is so concerned with people pleasing that he would do a good job solely for that. I think Nate would be lazy.
19: Yeah, I probably just later.
0: Oh my God.
19: I'm a prize. I don't have to do the work.
2: Wait, no, you're not going to be lazy for Chris Pratt or Chris Hemsworth or something.
19: I would
2: like
19: do
2: that.
19: Whatever they wanted me
2: exactly.
19: to do.
2: Exactly.
5: Oh, it's the hot girl theory. The hot girl theory. Then you just have to lay there.
19: Yeah. God,
5: they have the worst sex.
0: Okay, hold on. See, since we have. God.
6: Better every
5: minute.
0: So Nate is the hot girl theory guy?
5: Yes. Yeah.
0: Okay.
5: Yeah. The hotter you are, the less you try.
6: Lazy.
0: Okay. Okay. I gotta move on. Since we have Nate and Scary on blast here, you guys went out to the club Saturday night. You had a great time. Okay.
5: Awesome.
0: You had a great time. So you had bottle service at the table, right?
5: Yeah.
0: So
5: yes.
0: How much did you spend on bottle service for the table?
5: Well, there was eight of us. Okay. So the bill came.
0: It was a number. How much is the number?
5: It was about $1,500 for eight people.
0: Eight people
5: and three bottles.
0: Yeah. That's not bad at all,
5: considering it's New York City.
0: Yeah. And then when they come out, you know, the flashing lights. They do the whole thing, right?
19: Yeah, the strobe lights.
0: All right. We all know what that means. So, and you know what happened to them at this table makes me so cringed up when people do it to me at my table, if I ever have bottle service. Strangers coming over and deciding they're going to be a part of your party for free.
5: Mm-hmm. Yeah. Three girls, they couldn't be more than 22. They sat down at our table while other people were sitting at our table. And we had some of our friends sitting down. Most of us were standing. And the next thing you know, these three girls just sitting there. And then my friend Denise, who's from Brooklyn, think Danielle times 10, and she's like,
0: "No, what is okay? Being from Brooklyn has some bearing
2: on the
0: story."
2: I'm from the Bronx, by the way, not Brooklyn.
5: Well, she's very gruff. She doesn't mince words. She will tell it like it
19: she
5: is.
19: She did that night.
0: Okay. So what happens?
5: She comes over to me and to Nate and says, "Who are these girls? Are these girls? Do you guys know these girls?" I'm like, "No, they just sat down. I don't know who they are." You're going to get them away from the table? Now, as a guy, these girls could be my daughters. I'm not going to go yell at these girls. Let them sit there. They're not bothering anybody.
0: No.
5: No one else is sitting off my table.
0: Get out of here.
2: No.
0: Get out of here.
5: Denise turned into the sheriff.
0: Okay. So what happened?
5: She's like, all right, if you don't do it, I'm going to say something. And then she goes, excuse me, girls, you need to leave. This is our table and we paid for it. And the three girls get up, and as they're getting up, they like look in her face and like, well, you're just jealous because you're ugly.
2: What? Oh my God!
5: And Denise screams, you get your stank asses out of these chairs and get the F out of here. But it was worse than stank ass.
19: Yeah,
5: there was
19: you
5: more
19: could
5: to
19: not
5: it.
19: Say it on the
5: I
19: air.
5: I can't say it on the radio.
0: Okay, all right. So what happened?
5: Did they
0: move their stank asses
5: no,
0: to go?
5: No, they started, you know, some kind of a kerfuffle, as Nate would say.
0: Yeah.
5: And all of a sudden, three bouncers came by and jumped on the situation. Now, if I really wanted them out of there, I would have probably called security to take out the trash. I don't need to do it myself because I'm, you know, but yeah. she wanted to be confrontational. And I'm like, you know what? I can't get into that, especially You know.
19: Yeah.
5: Nate saw it.
19: Oh, I saw it. I saw it. I wasn't a party to the exact words, but when I heard the exact words that were said to these young girls, I didn't stop laughing for a good 15 minutes.
2: Oh, my goodness.
0: Yeah. Well, you know what? There's nothing worse than a bunch of clingers that come over and try to drink your booze. And you know what? They're not there for any other reason other than free drinks.
19: Nope.
0: That's
19: of course. The bottle rats.
5: Oh, they said,
19: it's one thing if you invite them, but for them to just, of their own volition, sit down.
5: No. Their complaint was, our feet are tired.
2: Oh, whose aren't? Please. Yeah. You're out.
0: God.
2: Grow up.
5: Yeah.
0: Yeah, get out of here.
2: Get out of here.
0: My chairs are tired from your stank ass sitting on. Get out. Am's great. So yeah, every time that's happened, I take joy in starting out with, you know, a diplomatic tone. Mm-hmm. Hey, this is our table. The bar's over there, you know. If you want to go get a drink, go to the bar. And, but if it escalates, yeah, there'll be security people coming over to take care of that. Take out the trash, as you say.
5: Actually take out the trash.
0: Let's get sound rolling here with Garrett. Garrett, what do you have today?
20: All right, let's continue with the Tonys last night. Pink was the host, but she also did some singing throughout the show too, and a little Chicago and all that jazz. Mm.

0: Sorry, I had to play the whole file because it's so good.
1: She needs to be cast in that role immediately.
2: That was a walk-on audition right there for Chicago,
1: amazing.
2: Definitely.
1: Amazing.
2: All right, I don't know if you got to see this on Netflix, Calabasas Confidential. So they talk to some of the children of famous people like Bret Michaels' daughter, Rain, and she talks about growing up, going to shows, watching dad perform.
3: The easiest thing I've experienced with my dad being a rock star is probably seeing a bunch of boobs at his concerts. Growing up, every concert we would go to, there would just be boobs everywhere. Then I would collect the bras that they would throw on stage and then end up donating them to like a women's shelter because we were like, what are we going to do with all these bras? One of my best friends came to one of the concerts and our moms both happened to have very fake boobies. So my friend thought something was wrong with the woman because she'd never seen real boobs. It's like, what's wrong with
1: this
3: boobs?
1: Oh my God.
0: Wow, there you go. Can you imagine growing up Bret Michaels' daughter?
2: No. Yeah, and seeing boobs every weekend. All right, now Jack and Sharon Osbourne are talking about comments they've been receiving over the last few weeks about Ozzy Osbourne going out on tour, but the AI version, obviously, because Ozzy has passed. And they're talking about the fact that this isn't a cash grab like everyone thinks it is.
4: It's too soon / disrespectful after his passing. He's being kept on digital life support. It's a cash grab and exploitive. His legacy should stay tied to his music and his live performances.
5: Cash grab. I'm not asking you to come. I don't want your money. I don't need your money. For somebody to turn around to me and say I'm doing a cash grab. For 10 years, we have been exploring it. Yeah. And the thing is, I don't have to justify. What did they think we're going to do? I'm going to hawk my husband around selling weed killer on an ad or selling cigarettes or beer. Do you think I'm going to do that? No.
0: There you go.
2: Interesting. Yeah. All right. So a story coming out of Florida. A man was watering his lawn and doing something else.
6: It was sunny, and he was watering his grass with a hose in his right hand. And he had his crank in his left hand.
0: Oh, God.
1: His crank.
2: And he was arrested. He was arrested.
1: He had a hose in one hand and a hose in the other hand.
0: Yeah. I don't know if I like the word crank.
2: All right.
0: That's almost as bad as junk.
2: Game 2 of the NBA Finals where the Knicks won. It got crazy at the end. So I'm going to first play the ABC version. Mike Breen making the call where Wemby passes the ball and it goes off his teammate's back.
7: Brunson dribbles. Pulls up. Jump shot. Back of the rim, won't go. Wemby the rebound. 12 seconds remaining. Stolen by Brunson. And knocked down by Wemby.
2: Okay. All right, so that was the ABC version. Now let's go to the French commentators doing the same play.
8: Ça, Victor Wembanyama, il va se lever à 2 points.
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9: Ils ont la balle, non?
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0: I like their version better. That's nice.
2: Cool. Yeah. They were very upset once Wemby made that pass. So go Knicks.
0: And thank you, Garrett.
2: Thank
0: You're a good American. Danielle's report is coming up.
10: That's funny.
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0: It's Gary Jones from Elvis Duran and the Power 94 Morning Show. Thank you for waking up with us today. 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
0: You know what? Just like you do every year, Danielle.
2: Yeah.
0: With the baseball season.
2: Yeah.
0: Opening day is like, that's a holiday for you, right?
2: Of course it is. Yankees opening day, every single year it's a holiday.
0: Well, I have an opening day of my own every year that's just as important to me.
2: What is that?
0: And that's sweet corn ravioli season at Odeon. Every year, Aaron, the manager, calls me and says, all right, Friday morning, opening season, baby. The very first incredible sweet corn raviolis come cranking out of that kitchen at Odeon, and they have that black truffle shaved on top with the cheese
2: so
0: and the,
2: good. Oh my God.
0: The corn sauce.
2: Oh, so good.
0: So we're sitting here talking, here while the song was on. Said, God, we got to get down to Odeon for, sweet corn ravioli. I said, well, no, Aaron hasn't called me yet. It's kind of late, but obviously there's a problem with corn this year. He always calls me every year like clockwork. Aaron calls me. I mean, for years. Opening day tomorrow, got to get in. And I'm there, opening day for corn ravioli day. I went on the menu online at Odeon, their website. It's on the menu. He didn't call me.
2: Oh, my God. Are you guys fighting?
0: Well, we are now.
2: Oh, my goodness.
0: So I sent him a text. I said, what? Sweet corn ravioli? No one called me? What the F? He texted back, happened Friday. How do you know? I said, I looked at the menu online. I'm a little sad you didn't let me know.
2: How did you know?
0: How did I know? I know.
2: That's never the answer when you get busted. How did you find out?
0: How'd you find out? Who told you? I'm so excited. So excited. All right. So I have to buy us lunch. We have to come up with a lunch at Odeon.
2: Oh, my God.
0: Corn ravioli. Yes. Interesting text came in. Can we get Jeff on line 20?
3: Yeah.
0: Pulled up here, Scary. Hey, Jeff. How are you?
4: I'm okay. How are you?
0: Doing well. I loved your text. May I read it?
4: Yes.
0: Okay, so, Jeff says, my wife tells me listening to your show with my 9-year-old is inappropriate. So I had him with me today in the car, and I said, hey, this is okay. Nothing I can't explain. Then we listened to your break at 8:45 a.m. Boy, did you give me a run for my money. What I have to explain to him.
2: Oh, no.
0: Was that the break we're talking about, me having a dream that Nate was having sex with a guy on the computer?
4: Oh, boy. Yes.
0: Oh, sorry. So, So how did you handle this?
4: So, you know, we're in the car just kind of riding, and each morning, you know, if we get in the car, we hang out and I say, hey, we want to listen, see if we can pick up on the phone tap. He loves listening to the phone tap.
0: Okay.
4: And I said, yeah, mom says it's inappropriate sometimes to listen. And I said, you know, like things are inappropriate in life as long as we can explain our way through them and sometimes don't repeat stuff. So I said, well, just listen in. It can't be that bad today.
0: So how fast did you turn it down?
4: I turned it down and started pointing at things on the side of the road, seeing if we can get our attention on something else. I mean, I didn't want to miss
0: Look at that dead deer.
2: Yeah.
0: Well, okay, about that. Yeah, you know what? And who's that?
3: That's him.
4: It's my son. It's him.
0: Oh,
2: that's him. Woo-hoo. Does he have any questions we can answer?
0: Yeah, I dare you to put me on the phone with him.
4: No.
0: Oh, Jeff.
2: I love it.
0: I know better than that. I would never.
4: No, you're good. We love listening to you guys, though.
0: Look, I know. I just, you know, people say, hey, I just can't listen with my kids in the car. And I just say back, well, I agree. I wouldn't listen to this smut with my kid in the car either. But this is kind of what we do. Should we be ashamed of this? I don't know. All right.
2: Try doing it for a living and having your kids growing up around it. Growing up around Froggy. I mean, that in general.
4: Oh, my Lord. I worked in TV for 10 years.

0: years, so the kids have seen some crazy things that daddy's done.
1: Yeah. TV and radio, huh? We haven't quite caught up to their editing.
0: Recovering broadcaster, right?
1: Yeah, there you go. I can't wait to be one day too. Well, Jeff, thank you. You and your son, listen tomorrow. We'll try to make it extra raunchy for you.
0: We will. Okay. Love
1: it. So you listen around the same time every day, around 8:45?
0: Sometimes when I'm with him, I usually go into work around 6:30. So that's when.
1: Okay. So if you're with him, it's 8:45. Well, let's try to have a clean zone around 8:45 every day. We'll do our best.
0: Perfect. Yeah,
2: right? Wish us luck.
3: Perfect. No promises.
1: All right. No promises, but thank you. Have a great day, Jeff. Thanks for listening to us. Yeah, can you imagine listening to, with a 9-year-old? I feel so awful. Yeah. Okay. All right.
4: It's so crazy.
1: Let it go. When your son turns 20s, and hey, remember that day they were talking about two guys in a bed?
4: Yeah. Mm-hmm.
1: You never explained that to me. Danielle, you ready to go?
4: Yes. All right. So the New York Post is claiming Taylor Swift and Travis Kelce will exchange vows at Madison Square Garden with seats 20,000 people. I'm sorry. I think it's all BS, but hey, she's only invited like 1,200 people. Why does she need a place for 20,000 people? I don't know.
5: 1,200 people is massive. I know. Oh my God.
4: But think about it. That is, unless they wanted to do it a little intimate, but I don't, who knows?
1: Well, they really want to make it count. They should bring the ice out from the hockey games.
4: Oh my God. Oh wow.
1: And do the wedding on ice. Why not?
4: Apparently, if you rent the garden, it's like $20 million for security in the garden. So
1: Wait, hold on. Is that what we pay for Jingle Ball every year?
4: Is that what we pay for Jingle Ball?
6: I don't think that much.
4: Do we get a discount?
1: I don't know. We'll find out.
4: We'll have to find out. But anyway, we'll see. July 3rd is when it's all supposed to go down, so we'll figure it out by then.
1: Cancel Jingle Ball. Let's spread the wealth, kids.
4: And Toy Story 5, you know that there's a song in there by Taylor Swift. I knew it. I knew you. So it already got streamed a bazillion times since Friday. It set a one-day record for a country song by a female artist. Some argue it's not country, but really soft rock. But this is interesting. A very small group of the Toy Story 5 team only knew this song was in existence. They actually created a decoy version of the film without the song to screen to press and Disney staff to keep it under the radar. They don't want anybody to know about it. How crazy is that, man? That is insane. So last night, the Tony Awards did go down. What a fun time. Schmigadoon, Ragtime. Of course, Moulin Rouge opened the show. Well, really, Pink opened the show doing an amazing Moulin Rouge number. Pink was your host. Cats, the Jellicle Ball won a bunch of stuff. I mean, the list goes on and on. Ragtime. It was just great. If you want to see the interviews that we did from the red carpet,
1: right.
4: Deanna just put together a great compilation. It's going to be on our iHeartRadio Broadway YouTube channel, so you can check it out there. Also on my Instagram, at Radio Danielle Monaro, I posted a couple things, but a lot of cool stuff from last night.
1: You looked awesome.
4: Thank you.
1: And you represented so well. And
4: Thank you.
1: We always call you the Queen of Broadway, and all the queens on Broadway are jealous because there's a lot of them. When the cast of Ragtime came out and took up the entire stage for that song, that was overwhelmingly fantastic.
4: It was amazing.
1: I can't wait to go see Ragtime again.
4: The show is so special. It really is. It's crazy. And let's talk about what's starting on Thursday. It's all about the World Cup. Kicking it off this Thursday. I cannot believe it's World Cup week. That's so crazy to me. But let me give
1: you're
4: you a
1: excited
4: little,
1: about that too.
4: Of course I am. Let me give you a little statistic. The fastest goal in World Cup history was scored by Turkey in 11 seconds of the game. It was in 2002.
1: Wow.
4: It was against South Korea. Yeah, 11 seconds in, and the goal was scored. That's insane. So
1: that never happens.
4: That never happens. Not
1: usually it's like an hour and a half into the game.
4: Yeah, not very often. And the NBA Finals going down tonight. Yeah, a little thing with the Knicks, a little thing with the Spurs. I don't know if you've heard about it. Stanley Pup is going on tonight. The NHL Stanley Pup. Yeah, it's the annual competition featuring adoptable rescue dogs representing all 32 NHL teams. There's a lot of celebrities involved, so that'll be something fun to watch if you're into it. American Ninja Warrior is on tonight. Also, the season premiere of Alice and Steve on Hulu. And that is my Danielle report.
1: So yesterday we woke up, beautiful day. Oh God, I turned some jazz music on in the house. I opened up all the windows, let the breeze flow through. It was just spectacular. Alex wakes up and says, why don't we drive down to Asbury Park? The Jersey Shore. I went, okay, why? This is their annual Pride Day. Their big pride parade. is today. My friend Andrea is actually leading the parade. She's one of the first people in the parade. She's out there representing. And I have some other friends that will be in the parade. I went, okay, let's go. And I went, whoa, hold on a second. It's a beautiful sunny day. We have to drive to the Jersey Shore. Okay. And I said, you know, this event brings in a lot of people every year. The Asbury Park Pride Day is huge. Alex is like, no, it's not. I've been to Asbury Park. It's only, it's like a little tiny parade. Like it's like a who cares parade. There's no one in this thing. I said, Alex, you need to learn French. I said, Alex, this is a huge, it's the hugest day in Asbury Park every year. No, it's not. Oh, we get in the car, and you know how you put it in your ways, and you see what time you arrive? Well, the time kept getting later and later and later.
2: Longer and longer.
1: I said, do you see what's going on here? So we get there, and you can't find a parking place. And I said, I'm telling you, and I went online, over 20,000 people go to this thing every year.
2: Wow.
1: So we finally found a parking place, and our friend Angel, and she said, okay, we're going to be at this area to watch the parade. Come see us. We had to walk for like a mile to get to the parade route. It was great though. A lot of people, a lot of listeners, a lot of our listeners were, hey, Elvis, Alex. More people knew Alex than me, but that's okay. So we started watching the parade and here it comes. And it was one of the best pride parades I've ever seen.
4: Wow.
1: You know, we were in, was it Miami Beach? Is that the parade we did?
2: Yes. Yep.
1: This one was longer than that one.
4: Oh wow.
2: Wow.
1: And that was a great parade. And, all the color, all the fun, all the rainbows, and all the police officers that were invited to march, which they are not invited in Manhattan still. I think that's still a thing. I hate that. But anyway, a lot of pride, and it was great to be there. I just want to let you guys know that we were represented at the Pride Parade in Asbury Park. Asbury Park, I remember maybe 10, 15 years ago, they used to call that the City of Darkness.
4: Oh.
1: Because it was just a sad place.
4: Yep.
1: A lot of drug use, a lot of just abandoned houses. And then the gays came and changed everything. And so, I mean, it's beautiful. It's just gorgeous. I can't wait for us to get back down there. Didn't we have a beautiful dinner down there with each other?
3: Yes, at the Saint Laurent Hotel, Judy and Harry's. And we stayed at the Asbury, the Ocean Club and that whole boardwalk area.
1: It's beautiful.
4: I love it down
3: and,
4: there.
3: Yeah, and Cookman Avenue is thriving. It is actually my favorite town on the Jersey Shore, too.
4: That's where they have those pedal. Remember I told you about those pedal boats? Like they look like a swan and there's like a dinosaur.
1: They have those there?
4: Yeah, that's over there. I love it.
1: And what's that guy with the big head? It's been on the side of the building for 1,000 years.
3: Tilly.
1: Is it Tilly the big head?
3: The face of, it's that clowny face guy.
4: They have a lot of merch with him on it down there.
3: Yeah, Tilly. Asbury Park.
2: Are you saying the gays came in and brought the Zazz?
1: They brought the Zazz. Yeah.
3: The Stone Pony. Home of the Stone Pony.
4: Yes, that's
3: legendary
4: right.
3: Legendary acts. Got their
1: we had all the drag queens in the parade. We had all the, what is the thing with furries? Can we talk about that? The furries are huge.
4: Mm-hmm.
2: Really?
4: Mm-hmm. They have conventions.
1: Massive.
4: Yeah.
1: And I mean, but they took a big chunk of the parade, the furry contingent.
4: Oh, really?
1: Yeah.
4: Wait, were they all dressed? Because it was hot. Yet, wasn't it hot?
1: Yeah. Yeah, and Alex and I were the only a-holes wearing long pants. We're like, oh, no. All right. I promised you I would play a song from Broadway. So you guys voted Seasons of Love.
4: Nice.
1: Yes. 30 years old, Rent, right? 30 years?
4: Yeah.
1: Jesus.

0: 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Another week.
1: And here we go, into the day.
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5: From the KTVZ newsroom, I'm Kelsey Marison. Happening now, a new wildfire is burning in Central Oregon east of Highway 26 near Jefferson County and the Warm Springs Reservation. The TMSH fire is estimated at 5 acres with limited information available at this moment. KTVZ News is working to learn more and will keep you updated on air and online. In other news, Deschutes County's interim sheriff Ty Rupert has placed 3 staff members on paid administrative leave following 2 formal complaints alleging employee misconduct. An independent outside investigator has been retained to conduct a comprehensive review of the allegations, and Sheriff Rupert emphasized that the action was necessary to ensure a fair, thorough, and unbiased process for all involved. Sheriff Rupert says the Deschutes County Sheriff's Office will continue to provide the expected level of service, professionalism, and public safety. Plus, from a Friday Facebook post, James Mack McLaughlin says he was one of the staff members placed on paid administrative leave by the interim sheriff, who is also his opponent in the upcoming election. McLaughlin's campaign calls the move, quote, political targeting, and says he will fully cooperate with the investigation. The campaign maintains the allegations are unsubstantiated and says he remains committed to staff and the community as the campaign continues. For more information on these stories, head to our website, ktvz.com, or the KTVZ mobile app.
6: From the Localer Weather Center, I'm Jillian Fortner. We're tracking showers Monday before a dry pattern takes over for the rest of the week. Expect light rain and breezy conditions today with daytime highs ranging from the upper 50s to mid-60s across Central Oregon. Skies will gradually become sunny on Tuesday with highs in the mid-60s, and a warming trend will continue through the week, bringing us to the 70s again by Wednesday and Thursday. From the Local Alert Weather Center, I'm Jillian Fortner.
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0: Garrett, what are you bringing to us today?
2: I'm bringing you an I Want to Call phone tap. Our listener, Nicole, is doing all the work here. She is going to play the phone tap on her boyfriend, Evan. Now, Nicole, every weekend, is babysitting for her sister. She drops all her plans, and she goes and babysits for her sister's kid. Now, Evan, on the other hand, he planned a nice romantic getaway for this weekend. So, Nicole said, why don't we pull the I have to babysit again for my sister card, and we have a phone tap.
0: Wow, someone's going to get all pissed off here, which is fabulous. All right, here we go. We love the I Want to Call because we kind of sit back and let you do all the work because you're definitely more believable than us. Today's phone tap, let's listen in.
3: Hello.
4: Hey, Ev, what's up?
3: Nothing, just getting some reports done.
4: Do you have a second?
3: Yeah, I got a minute.
4: Okay, I actually just called the hotel and I had them cancel our reservation.
3: What? Why?
4: I have to cancel because I have some stuff to do this weekend, so...
3: What could be more important? I mean, we've been looking forward to this. Why would you do this?
4: Because my sister is so bogged down with her kid, you know, and it's hard to take care of a four-year-old.
3: Your sister is more important than us?
4: No, but I mean, she really, really needs help with Tommy right now.
3: Who cares about Tommy? We haven't been on a vacation in months. We've been looking forward to this. Your sister can find somebody else to watch your kid.
4: It's really important.
3: No, us having sex in a foreign location, that is important. Watching your nephew is not. There are millions of teenagers your sister could call.
4: We can always reschedule. You can't reschedule a kid. And I'm just trying
3: We've
4: to help
3: her out. We've been trying to find a weekend for months.
4: How about if we don't cancel... We just go ahead and take Tommy with us on the trip.
3: No! No! No! That kid would ruin everything!
4: Evan, just think about it. It'll solve that problem. It'll solve our problem. We can still do the trip, and I can still spend time with our nephew. We can just babysit while we're on the trip.
3: Well, how are you going to be babysitting the kid when we're naked having sex all day? Because that was the plan, remember?
4: We'll just have to switch our plans a little.
3: Switch our plans to when are we gonna f-? That's the plan.
5: Oh my God.
4: Evan.
3: When do you envision this happening? What, you gonna send the kid out for ice? We have maybe 30 seconds for a quickie?
4: We can f- when we get back home. So we
3: No! No! That kid is, he's a horrible child. He hates me. He physically hates me. He does. He's kicked me in the nuts at least 3 times, and he knows what he's doing. I hate him. I am not going to let some 4-year-old block me this weekend, all right?
4: We really need to put family first here.
3: I'm going to have a romantic relationship with my girlfriend this weekend.
4: This could be a really good time to kind of practice, like, being a family, like what it would be like if we had kids. Like, this could be a really good time to see what our future could be.
3: Hell no! We haven't even talked about marriage yet! You're already setting up with kids?
4: You really need to calm down. Do you hear how you sound?
3: Yes, I hear how I sound! I'm pissed

0: my girlfriend is picking her 4-year-old nephew over me. This is insane. We're going to be stuck watching Sesame Street and SpongeBob all weekend.
1: It's not the end of the world, okay?
0: This is the end of the world. You're not even in my shoes right now. We haven't had sex in 3 weeks. I'm tired of waiting. This is ridiculous.
1: Just waiting another week is not going to change. It's not the end of the world. You're making
0: it is the end of the world. You don't
1: understand yourself. You are acting like a child. You are acting like a 4-year-old.
0: I'm not immature. You're immature.
1: Do you hear yourself?
0: Evan, you hear yourself?
1: Oh, really? Really? Are we doing this?
0: Really? Are we doing this? Are we doing this?
1: Evan, seriously, I need to talk to you like an adult. Okay?
0: You need to talk to me like an adult.
1: I need you to listen to what I'm saying, okay?
0: You want to listen to what I'm saying?
2: Hey, Evan.
0: Who the f*** is this?
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0: What?
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1: I have.
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0: One Republic with Need Your Love. 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

0: 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Now, Jelly Roll just learned something, that the drinking age in Greece is only 18. How did he learn this? Well, his 18-year-old daughter, who is on a trip abroad celebrating her high school graduation, FaceTimed him to tell him not only was she drunk, but she got her first ever tattoo. So, teenagers.
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0: That is Taylor Swift, and I love me some Taylor, but sometimes it feels like she might be a little big for her britches. So check this out. Taylor is contributing a song to Toy Story 5. You may remember a few weeks back I told you the opposite. That's because the filmmakers came out and said, we've seen the movie. We know for a fact there's no Taylor songs in it. She's not involved. So we thought that was legit. Well, turns out they had created a decoy version of the film that did not include a Taylor Swift song. And that's what many people involved in the project, including a bunch of executives at Disney, had seen. Only a very small handful of people actually knew the truth. The truth being that there is a song. Taylor wrote it for the movie, and it will appear in Toy Story 5. I feel like that's a lot of drama to keep this secret. Like, why? So much energy. But if you are going to go see the new film this month in theaters, you will hear Taylor Swift. It is official.
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Justin Bieber, we still think it's a pretty interesting choice to go with Yukon for that song because there is no public record of Hailey Bieber, his wife, owning or driving a Yukon. She's most often seen in Range Rovers or Cybertrucks. So I don't know. Is the song inspired by Hailey? Maybe there's a vehicle we just don't know about. Who knows? We'll probably never know. I do know what's coming up. More of your favorites on this.

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1: Awesome. Thank you.

Pitbull and Lil Jon, Damn, I Love Miami. Before that, Tate McRae, and I think she might be in love with the city a little further north. She might be getting Knicks fever. Last week, she's posted a bunch of posts on social media, not only wearing a Knicks shirt, captioning Go Knicks. Apparently, she was at the game where they won and was part of the celebration afterwards, as well as the Knicks had the 105-95 Game 1 win on Wednesday night. So is Tate McRae catching Knicks fever? I don't know. Sure seems like it. Just say.

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0: A taste off her new album, that's the latest Olivia Rodrigo with Drop Dead. She says that the album is largely inspired by her first big girl relationship. And, you know, she's got a positive way at looking at it. The heartbreak can be rough, but she says that a breakup can really be an opportunity to redirect your life. Such wisdom from such a young artist. She's not wrong. Coming up, we got more great sounds for you, so lock it in. 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

0: That is Alex Warren with Fever Dream. I'm sure his entire career feels a bit like a fever dream at this point. What a whirlwind. Did you know that he actually first started posting on social media, not music videos, but skateboarding videos? Just think of how his career could have taken a different turn had he invested all his energy into skateboarding instead of ultimately music. We're glad he made the choice he did. Coming up, we got more great sounds for you. Taylor Swift and more on deck coming up next.
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0: That is Tate McRae, who really seems to be embracing sports these days. Not only is she dating Jack Hughes, the Olympic gold medalist hockey player, but last week she went hard for the Knicks after their win on Wednesday night, posting not only was she wearing Knicks like merch, but she was saying go Knicks in her comments, and it seemed like she was part of the after party celebration Wednesday into Thursday as well. So I don't know, she's getting into sports in a big way, but I guess that happens when you're dating a professional NHL star, right? Coming up, we got more great music for you. Stick around, more of your favorites are just around the corner. Coming up next.
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0: That is Bruno Mars. Did you know his real name is Peter Gene Hernandez? Doesn't have quite the same ring to it. I'm glad he went with the catchier stage name. It's here as we continue this great playlist for your Monday workday. More of your favorites coming up.
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0: That is Sabrina Carpenter, or should I say Madonna's new bestie. They seem to be spending a lot of time together. In fact, Sabrina makes a cameo in Madonna's film Confessions 2, which just premiered at the Tribeca Film Festival. In fact, Madonna was on hand for a Q&A as well. Seems like that is going to be one of many popular music-related films that are coming our way here in the near future. So keep your ears and eyes open. For now, stay close. We got more of your favorites on this Monday playlist coming up next.
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0: It's the Jeremy Show at our Celebrity Birthday Club today. Nancy Sinatra, the singer of These Boots Made for Walking. She's 86. Yay. Eye roll emoji. Kanye West, 49 today. And Tori DeVito.
1: DeVito.
0: What an idiot. 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